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I didn't have no doubt. I have no doubt. You should have no doubt. Reverend H.L. Parker in the First Baptist Choir, Pratt City, Alabama.

0: 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Reigning records the last couple of weeks at Sinner's Crossroads. 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
1: Thank you and good morning, radio friends. This is Miss White speaking for the Gospel White Stars this morning. I'm a Selvin Pine. And our theme song is going out this morning for all of the sick and the shut in, especially for the bereaved families this morning. And all our listening friends who are listening in this morning. And the first 7 minutes is brought to you by through the courtesy of the Weaver Furniture Company. 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And if he don't have what you want, he'll get it. 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Now, our theme.

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1: 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Just go now and see the good folks this week. Ask for Mr. C.A. and Mrs. C.A. Weaver. They'll be glad to help you.
0: Yes, friends, go on down in the morning and go in the Weaver Furniture Store there and just browse around. Just look around. You know, when you walk in the door, I'm talking from experience because I've been there a lot of times. You walk in the door, those lamps just catch your eyes. Don't say nothing about those beautiful, beautiful studio cuts and just everything. And if he don't have what you want, just tell him about it and he'll get it. So go down to Weavers in the morning and tell him that the Reverend Dave Harris and the guy

0: It's also went out for Miss Weaver, also went out for Brother Willa Harris, who's ill this morning, and all of the sick and the shed and who is ill. And you know, be sure to roll on down to the Weaver Furniture Company and see about this furniture that he's got down there. And if he don't have what you want, he'll get it.
1: Jesus.

Yes, indeed. Hallelujah. Stars of Faith of Alex City. Of Alexander City. Of Alabama. Stars of Faith. The Lord did something for me. Special Sinners Crossroads Extended Mix. Thanks again to Brother Weston. Whipping out that record for us. And one that I had not heard of. You tuned to Sinners Crossroads here on WFMU. And we were just listening to the Stars of Faith. The Lord did something for me. And that was preceded by some recordings made around 1976 by Brother Jeff Crines. Wow. We heard the gospel, White Stars of Montgomery, What You Need, God's Got It, and I'm a Rollin', taken from their Sunday morning gospel program on WXVI in Montgomery, Alabama. And Brother Jeff making copies of those wonderful programs, recording it live in the studio. Just amazing, amazing. We heard an unknown group, possibly the Golden Bells, with Sister A.R. Taylor, who also had Sunday morning programs on WXVI. This was recorded at the Spiritual Singers Building in Montgomery up in Newtown at a gospel program. Remarkable, remarkable recordings. Jesus Will Never Say No. And we ended the set with Stars of Faith. You tuned to Sinners Crossroads gospel broadcast on WFMU. Thanks, Brother Weston and Brother Jeff, again for enlightening us and providing us with those recordings. Magnificent. Wow. Greetings to the Reverend Creighton, Brother to Richard in Chicago, all gospel friends everywhere. Join us on the message board again. Read along. Say howdy. We still have a monster set of gospel to get us to the top of the hour. Brothers and sisters and beloved, we'll see what happens. Southern Faith Singers will get us on their way. Trouble in My Way is what they'll be singing about here on Sinners Crossroads on WFMU.

0: be successful. And I don't care what it is. Doesn't make any difference. Doesn't matter what it is or who you are. You can be blessed. Or where you are, you can be blessed. You can do better. You will do better if you want to do better. It is up to you, my friends. You gotta act on your faith and make that move right now. Believe it and receive it, my friends. You're gonna do it. You visit that wonderful spiritual workshop at 4471 North State Street.
1: My Father.
2: Well, Lord.
1: Once more time and again, dear Jesus.
2: Well, son.
1: I don't know about you, but I get a chance to call on your holy and everlasting name.
2: Oh, Jesus.
1: And really, why I call on you, Father?
2: Mm-hmm.
1: Father, you're the God, and I know all power holding your own right hand.
2: Well, Lord.
1: Right now, I want to tell you my own testimony.
2: Well, son.
1: Lord God.

And now I have some very special testimonies for you. These persons heard me preaching the gospel. They heard me preaching faith messages concerning healing and deliverance. These persons were in my crusades across America. And now we have some special healing testimonies for you. For what God hath done for others, God will surely do for you.

That's what we want. Yes, yes. Yes, the Kingdom Land. On my way to the Kingdom Land. The Kenny Davis and the Dynamic Melodiers. Rounding out that set there. Pretty long set. Now, we squinched in a lot of gospel on that set there here on Sinner's Crossroads. Gospel broadcast. Winding it up here on WFMU. We also heard Larry Pierce and the Sons of Faith of Roanoke Rapids, North Carolina, and a wonderful arrangement of Steal Away, Michigan Sensational Voices of Faith, God Will Answer Prayer, Mighty Superior Quartet, Before This Time Another Year, from on the Champ record label, of course, Roanoke Rapids Jubilee Singers, again, another group from Roanoke. What Would You Give? It's a Manning label production. We heard the Mighty Kings, Make It All Right. Yeah, conga drums in there, maracas. I wonder what the story was with that. The Twin City Silvertones, Walking By Thy Side. The Tomahawk label in the Twin Cities, probably Columbus and Phoenix City, Alabama. Columbus, Georgia, Phoenix City, Alabama. And we started the set there a while ago with the Southern Faith Singers. Trouble in My Way. We hope we got some of the trouble out of your way this evening on Sinner's Crossroads. My name is Kevin Nutt. Thanks to everybody for tuning in. Thanks to Brother Jeff and Brother Weston again. Brother Noel, I should say. Reigning records the past couple of weeks. Hallelujah. Thanks to the Mighty Gospel Friends, as always, and you, the listener, for tuning in. That you're listening to listener-supported freeform radio, WFMU, that's right, 91.1 East Orange, WMFU, Mount Hope in New York City and Rockland County at 91.9 FM, and online, WFMU.org. 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
6: Hello? 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Hello?
7: David?
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1: 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And I'm on with Dave tonight. Hey, Dave, you sound good.
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1: Bourbon, please.
0: Music to spaz by right here on a Thursday evening. Oh, big show tonight. Tex Antoine is going to be here to explain his Tex Antoine approved lewd and lascivious glow-in-the-dark tie clips. Next week, cufflinks. Bing of the Chimp, he's in the back. I don't know, he's in the back of the studio. I can't see him, so hopefully he's up to something. Me, I'm Dave the Spaz. How do you do? Lilla Reed and Freddie King. You can run. You can't hide. Don Juan before that, a B-side from Laverne Baker. A-side was Saved Both Sides. Saved by Lieber and Stoller. Well, they wrote it. Robert Lockwood Jr. Dig myself a hole. How many times a day do you say that? Grab this. Ow! Not that thing. This thing. Grab this thing. Sounds Incorporated.
2: Bingo!
0: The Zombies before that were Just Out of Reach. I wish. Just Out of Reach. Pharaoh, Agogo, Sam the Sham, and the Pharaohs. Oni Wheeler. This song. I love it more than life itself. He's gonna jump right out of that jukebox. Lenny D with Chimpanzee. A Taste of Honey. Oh, I forgot the birdies. Now we have it all. We had it all, didn't we? We blew it. I'll tell you why. Here's Matt Lucas.
3: Wind it up, baby. 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
5: Hey! 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
1: Monkey alive!
5: No!
1: Monkey alive!
5: No!

music to spaz by. Right here on a Thursday evening, Jimmy Durante. He just came here to swim. Statics? They showed up through the I Hate Your Guts door. No talents before that. Life is just a so-so. And No Good Nick from the Wontons. A 90s punk rock trifecta. Little Lawrence and the Suspenders just before that with Don't Mess Around. And Millie Small. That's a great one. 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

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The Crickets, a.k.a. 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Buddy Holly. It doesn't matter. It's Buddy Holly and the Crickets. Think it over. Jackie DeShannon, Baby When You Kiss Me. Enchantments, I'm In Love With Your Daughter, Part 1. What happens in Part 2? Matt Lucas, I'm moving on. The new schedule's out. I'm not moving on. You're stuck with me for the summer. Here is a song that goes out to all the cool jerks out there. The Coasters, Cool Jerk! A scratchy one.

0: do you mean by getting it all together?
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0: 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Serving Simeon Valley, West Bonobo, Bonanaville, Tennessee, Kokomo County, and Capuchin. Here we go.
1: Hot dogs, hot dogs, get your hot dogs.
0: The antennas before that, be yourself. Why don't you? Don Cole, Sweet Love and Honey, all messed up. Jess Hooper and the Daydreamers. And the Coasters with the Cool Jerk. I hope this is your favorite song. If not, I know that at a certain point in time, this was definitely some guy's favorite song. Right here, our Music to Spaz Pie.

0: Toots, every time I see you, I get hot and cold at the same time. Give me your lips, will you, Toots?
1: I will not.
0: Oh, come on.
2: Louie!
0: We've been keeping steady company now for 2 days, haven't we?

0: I got a date. In fact, I got two dates.
1: But you and I have a date with destiny.
0: Let Chick go with destiny. Won't you please, huh?

0: Ingrid, please marry me. I promise to let all of our girl children become electronic geniuses like their mother. And that's a concession, ma'am.
1: I'm already married. To all this. To science. To my career.
0: Well, I hope you'll both be very happy. I just thought of something. Do you know who are the happiest and best-adjusted people in this institution?
1: I'm not interested.
0: Those maintenance men. Mo, Larry, and Curly Joe. They're not married to any kind of science at all.
2: My little Margie, I'm always thinking of you, Margie. I'll tell the world I love you. Don't forget your promise to me. I have bought a home and ring and every little thing for Margie. You are my inspiration.

Incidentally, we are looking for one record so badly, I wish some of you people would look around in your drawers and in your shelves and in your attic. We want that record so badly, we will give you $12 cash for it or $20 credit. Now, it should be easy for you to find because we have not got it for 2 years.

0: You're early.
1: Yeah. I want to go over to Georgia Street and see the doc.
0: What's the matter?
1: I don't know. I couldn't sleep last night. Started getting headaches, ringing in my ears. I don't know what it is.
0: Stay right there.
1: What?
0: Got it, my locker. Fix you right up.
1: What are you talking about?
0: The headaches. Get worse when you move around, huh?
1: What?
0: When you move around, your head feels worse?
1: Yeah.
0: Feels like it's going to blow up?
1: Yeah.
0: Huh. Glad you came to me, Joe. I know what it is. Got the stuff right here. There we are. Take two of those.
1: Fix you right up. All right, you got a penny?
0: What for, a cup?
1: Yeah.
0: That's something else, Joe. We're not going to drink that water anymore.
1: No?
0: Nope. Bought a whole case of this just for us. You can drink it right out of the bottle.
1: What is it?
0: Poland water. Right from the spring. Real water. You can read right here on the bottle. Poland Spring, Maine. Fix you right up.
1: Maybe I ought to wait until I see the doctor, huh?

0: music to Spaz by me. I'm Dave DeSpaz. The Monkees, B-side of Daydream Believer. Going down. Yep, going down. Hey, by the way, want to thank all of today's volunteers that were upstairs mailing out the swag. You're going to be getting it. Thank you, Morgan, David. Sounds like a wine. Pete and Greg. You want to help out and have your name get made fun of right here on the air? You just contact Scott at WFMU.org.
1: G.
0: Or as Quincy would say, geez.
1: Look at that woodchop.
0: The Queers. I don't want to work. Scott Lights. Their take of Caravan. Terry Phil with a... Whoa, look out, look out, look out. Don't drop it. Glenn Cooper and his Jets before that with these blues are driving me mad. The Hayes. Hazel Atkins. She's mine. Ukulele Ike. The great Ukulele Ike, a.k.a. Cliff Edwards. Voice of Jiminy Cricket. Junkie. Asterisk. Asterisk Junkie. Margie. Man. And Jim Neighbors. Memorial Day weekend for me, 2026. What was that? It was Exploring the Complete World. Two record set. Jim Neighbors. Really listening to that song over and over. That one, My Cup Runneth Over. That's Jim Neighbor's Hocus Pocus. And I don't mean focus. Yeah, I do mean focus. I walked into the room. And I saw my wife there with a camera, and she's taking a picture of the Jim Neighbor's LP. I said, what are you doing? She said, well, I'm thinking of, if I get a divorce, I'm going to need some evidence. I think he sings remarkably. That vibrato. Ooh. I'm going to be broadcasting on my birthday in July, so I might just play all four sides of that. Heartbreakers going steady. Dwayne and Miriam Eddy. Guitar on my mind. The little girl that I once knew. The Beach Men. And the Ronettes with a song called Be My Baby. On deck and ready to spin for your entertainment pleasure. Here's Benny Spellman.

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1: Okay, so we have so much to talk about. Hello? Mr. Herzenhorn? One more time.
0: David, are you there?
1: Are you there?
0: Hey.
1: Mr. Herzenhorn?
0: David? David?

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He's talking, but you don't hear him, so he needs to unmute.

0: Granny, are you still getting it done out there?
1: Hi there.
0: Oh, yeah.
1: You know, by eating steaks at Randy's Broiler, I get the energy to be a go-go dancer. That's right, honey.
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1: Here's how we used to do it, Sonny. 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

0: 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I am Captain.
1: Clean up in aisle 4.
0: I'm Dave the Spaz. That's the flip side of You Really Got Me on Frank's label. Well, he sold it at that point. Reprise, but it's Frank's label. It's all red. Ah, socket to me, Bobby. Flip side of socket to me, baby. Senator Bobby. Floyd Dickel combo. Dance, Branny, dance. Gotta get you a little walking, Willie. And his swinging bluesman, Clearwater. Also known as Eddie, don't call me Chief Clearwater. Duck walk. Walk, walk, Young Holt Trio. Wet Leg with the Catch My Fist, DJ FDC, Mr. Hirschenhorn Remix. Just dropped the other day. Carla Thomas, you got a pillow to fall on. No, not again. Thank you. Benny Spellman, Lipstick Traces on a Cigarette. This is Dave the Spaz filling in for vacationing. Dave the Spaz. Hold on! It's Ron Holden on WFMU.

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1: It's an initiation, all right. But not of a college as you and I know them.

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1: Music just passed by. On WFMU on a Thursday evening, Dwight Templeton. I wish I had my troubles back. Or my troubled back. I'm only blowing bubbles. Spinners. Could it be I'm falling in love? I'll take the fifth dimension. Stoned Soul Picnic. Lee Dorsey with a little car trouble on a Coca-Cola commercial. Talk about love. L-U-V. Cho Cuba Sextet. Terry Knight in the Pack. Numbers. It's a Fab Four. Yes, David. It's an Anne Margaret number. One of the rare times where I like one of their covers better. I just don't understand. I try to figure it out. I talk to people, but I still don't understand. Gene Vincent with My Love, In Love Again, and Girl, I Love You. Ron Holden. India's out this week. Jason Isaacs in. Freeform Jazz Dance at the top of the hour. You stay tuned for that. Here's B-side of Wild Thing. It's the Trogs. On WFMU. Music to spell by.

Okay. Hi, this is Ed Bond, the Godfather Soul. You're looking to me? Hi, everybody, this is James Bond. I feel good. Papa's got a brand new bag. If you spaz by, you lose it. You listen to music. Spaz by. Okay. Hi, this is... Hello, this is James Bond. Papa's got a brand new bag. You listen to music. Spaz by with my man, Dave Spaz. Check him out. He's on the one.

0: That night I had a mixed-up dream. In it there was an organ grinder. I couldn't see his face, but the organ was all draped in black, and a chimp was dancing for pennies. When I opened my eyes, the music was still there.
1: Struggling.

0: I'm going to tell you what I do. I mean, very few people know it, but I keep up with modern medicine, medical science, medical discoveries, different diseases. Nobody knows that, and I've been doing it for a long, long time. You know, I get doctors' handbooks, the PDR, which is a physician's desk reference.
1: Relax. Kick your shoes off, baby, relax. 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

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She might be married. 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She just pulled me over close to her and says,

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0: ugly. 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I just feel it.
1: You do?
0: Yes, I feel it in my bones.
1: You're talking nonsense.
0: Oh, no, I'm not. These heathens probably have an open grave for us.
1: They wouldn't dare put both of us in the same grave. Or would they?
0: I should hope not. I hate you.
1: That sudden?
0: Yes, that's sudden. If it weren't for you, we wouldn't be hunting for an old cemetery on a night like this. It's all your fault.
1: And I thought you loved me.

And now, folks, here we are, smack dab at the end of another day of broadcasting and right on the tiptoes of still another one.

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Music Explosion. Little, just not much. A little bit of soul. Jerry Lee Lewis with Meeting in the Air. Arthur Alexander, you're the reason. Marty and the Monks, Mr. Schwartz, you have an ugly daughter. Inspiration from the Allen Brothers. Elvis Presley from the soundtrack of The World's Fair. That one. That's a Sid Tepper number. Relax. Terry Lee Jenkins, Memphis, My Hometown. Hoyt and Joe Webb, Don't Wake Me, I'm Dreaming. Roy Acuff, Steel Guitar Blues, and James Brown, Tell Me What You Gonna Do, A Girl Like You from the Troggs. You stay tuned for Jason Isaac with the Freeform Jazz Dance. Filling in for India this week. Catch me next week. Good night, everybody. Good night.

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Hello, everybody. I don't know whether to say good evening or good morning, because we are past midnight. You're in tune with WFMU, Jason Isaac with you. And I'm filling in for India. She'll be back next week, getting a well-deserved night of rest. And I am super delighted to be here. First of all, thank you, Dave the Spaz, for another incredible edition of Music to Spaz By. You should see what this studio looks like when Dave the Spaz is at work. 45s and CDs and banana peels everywhere. Anyway, this is my show. It's Freeform Jazz Dance. It's freeform. It's mostly jazz. It might make you want to dance. And it's something of a soft launch. Because, in case you haven't heard, I've been added to the summer schedule for WFMU. I'm super psyched about that. Gonna be on late Saturday night, early Sunday morning, 3 to 6 a.m. every week, all summer. It's gonna be a real good time. Anyway, we started off this hour with the great, late Sonny Rollins, passed away this week at the age of 95. He left, or his physical form, I should say, has left the earth, but his influence will remain with us for as long as people are playing music. And I would not be able to live with myself as a DJ, as a musician, as an American, if I did not open this show with some Sonny Rollins. So I'm going to play one or two more studio tracks and then get into a couple live things. A couple unreleased tapes from my secret stash. So stay tuned for that. It's coming up shortly. Up next, I'll give you one that Sonny did with the Modern Jazz Quartet called Scoops. Momentarily here on WFMU.

Oh, yeah. The great Sonny Rollins on WFMU. From an unreleased tape recorded at SUNY Binghamton, my alma mater, in December of 1979. Unfortunately, I can't tell you the personnel on that. I didn't get liner notes with it or anything, but that was a tune called Little Lou from Sonny Rollins and his quartet of 1979. Before that, from the 1980s, Duke of Iron from the album Dancing in the Dark. We heard one called Scoops from the album Sonny Rollins with the Modern Jazz Quartet, 1956. And right back at the top of the hour, I neglected to mention that one before, one of my favorite Sonny performances of them all, a tune called McGee from the album Real Life in 1982. Sonny with a rhythm section including Bob Cranshaw on bass. Another jazz great who passed recently, Jack DeJohnette on the drums. And I got one more from Sonny before we get on into the rest of the stuff. And it's a long one. Another one was never officially released. I don't think I got it from unauthorized European LP. But it is Sonny Rollins live in Stuttgart, Germany, in 1963, we're going to hear Green Dolphin Street coming up right now on WFMU.

Yes, Sonny Rollins. Oh, give it up. He was the greatest living jazz musician. No question in my mind about that. Passed away on Monday, 95 years old, young, what have you. He just made an incredible contribution to American music. What can you say? We heard his quartet of 1963 on Green Dolphin Street. Listen to this band. Sonny Rollins, Don Cherry, Henry Grimes, Billy Higgins. Recorded live in Stuttgart, Germany. And a little ways back there, we heard Sonny with a different quartet from 1979, Little Lou, live in Binghamton, New York, of all places. And I kind of wish I could play Sonny Rollins all night for you. I guess I could if I really wanted to, but I got some other stuff I'd like to get to, too. So let's do that. Rest in peace, the great Sonny Rollins. All right, I'm Jason Isaac, sitting in for India. Tonight, one night only. However, I will be back here on the Mothership starting the night of Saturday, June 13th. What month is this? May? June 13th. I will be joining the summer schedule, bringing you free-form jazz dance every week, Saturday night, Sunday morning, 3 to 6 a.m. Insomniacs Unite. Okay. So then, on with the show. 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Thanks, everybody. Brian Auger's Oblivion Express, up next.

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So let's get started. 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Jason Isaac with you, sitting in for India this evening / morning till 3 a.m. Then Maggie Hertz comes in. We just heard one from the band called Garage à Trois. Originally called that because they were a trio when they first started, although by the time of that album, they became a quartet. We heard the tune Germs from the album Power Patriot out of 2009. Skerrick on saxophone and Stanton Moore on the drums. They were founding members, along with Mike Dillon on the vibraphone and Marco Benevento on the keyboards. Before that, a brand new one came out at the beginning of May from the Outer Worlds Jazz Ensemble. A tune called Low Orbit, the album The Carmen Line. That is a group that includes Chip Wickham on the flute, Neil Innes on the bass. Two guys who are mixed up in a lot of great music, jazz music coming out of Europe these days. Neil Innes is the founder, I believe, of ATA Records, which has put out a lot of good stuff. And Brian Auger's Oblivion Express at the beginning of that set with a really cool version of Freedom Jazz Dance from the album Second Wind out of 1972. All right, thanks everybody, wherever you are, for hanging out with me here in the late night hours. East Coast Insomniacs, desk jockeys over in Australia and Asia, people just waking up in Europe, wherever, I'm happy to have you along for the ride. Gonna give you another new one next from the alto saxophonist Alan Broffman, who made that one cult classic album in the mid-70s and then did not record again as a leader until 2020. And thankfully, back in full force since then. He's put out a few albums. The brand new one is called Anthem for Peace. Alan Broffman on alto sax, along with Patricia Brennan on vibraphone, Chad Taylor on drums, Luke Stewart on bass. Let's hear what that's all about next on WFMU.

From Adrian Young, one of the masterminds of the Jazz Is Dead record label and series of releases. Some pretty great ones in there. The new album is Adrian Young Presents Young. And we heard a tune called Moon Traveling. And I would like to tell you who played on it, but I'm having a problem, not just with this CD, but several others throughout the show. The print is too small. My middle-aged eyes cannot read liner notes off of CDs anymore. Nobody warned me about that one. Well, anyway, real good stuff from Adrian Young. Before that, a group from Los Angeles, circa mid-2000s, Build an Ark, with a cover of the great Pharoah Sanders tune, You've Gotta Have Freedom, from the album Peace with Every Step, that was released in 2004. A group that included Carlos Nino, Adam Rudolph, Phil Ranelin, Dwight Tribal, among others. We heard Bobby Humphrey on the flute from 1972, a cover of Smiling Faces Sometimes from the album Dig This. Pretty sure that one was on Blue Note Records. And Alan Broffman at the top of that set. The Journey from the brand new album Anthem for Peace on Valley of Search Records. And you heard all that right here on the Freeform Station of the Nation, WFMU. Jason Isaac with you. And a little freeform jazz dance as I sit in for India tonight and prepare to bring you something kind of like this every week starting in mid-June in the wee hours right here on WFMU. Up next, I want to give you something recorded live in the New York City at a great little jazz club called Smalls for, I don't know, it feels like many years now. Ari Honig, an amazing drummer, has played not every Monday night, but many Monday nights. The band playing with him is constantly changing. He's done trios, quartets, quintets, but always a great bunch of very sympathetic and, dare I say, telepathic players. You kind of have to be to play with Ari Honig. He's got such a unique, unpredictable style on the drums. Anyway, I got a long one up next from his Live at Small CD. At the time, he was calling the group Ari Honig's Punk Bop. This is from 2010. We're going to hear, like I said, a nice long one called Green Spleen. Right here on WFMU.

WFMU. Coming at you from the heart of Jersey City. Actually, I don't know if it's the heart. The outskirts of Jersey City. Not familiar enough with the local geography. I'm a New York guy myself. But anyway, we have been hearing some great music in that set and previous sets as well. What we just heard was a group from Sweden named La La Lars, led by the drummer Lars Skoglund, who also writes all the music, I believe. And we heard one called Storm und Drang. Pronunciation may be a little off. I haven't kept up with my Swedish in a while. But that was from the first album, La La Lars, out of 2017. That was a lucky click for me the other night. Just, you know, in the rare occasion I have time to actually listen to music to just enjoy it, I'll go to Bandcamp and, like, just click on the jazz tag and just try out random albums, you know? The cover looks cool, the name looks cool, whatever. And there was a new album from La La Lars, and I checked it out, and I was like, wow, this is spectacular. Listen to the whole thing. And then listen to another album of theirs. And then listen to a third album of theirs. I rarely do that kind of thing anymore. Who has the time, right? But it was worth it, because every single track was a killer. So, and I didn't know I was doing this show tonight, but as soon as I found out, I was like, I gotta play something from those guys. La La Lars. We will be hearing more from them in the future. And then before that, Ari Honig's Punk Bop with Green Spleen live at Smalls in 2010. Full of rhythmic trickery. Ari Honig on the drums, Will Vinson on alto sax, Danton Bowler on the bass, Jonathan Kreisberg on guitar, and Tigran Hamasyan on piano. That was, well, I don't know what y'all thought, but I thought it was pretty spectacular. And that's the kind of thing you get here at WFMU. You never know what you're going to get, but chances are it's going to be spectacular or terrible or both at the same time. It's amazing. Anyway, I'm Jason Isaac with you, sitting in for India for another hour and change. Thanks for coming along for the ride. Up next, I got something featuring the great, late Claire Daly on the Barry Sax. An album from 2007, Two Sisters, Inc., Two Barrys, One Mind, and a Bass. And the actual title of the album is Scary Barry. There you go. And we're going to hear one featuring Claire Daly on the Barry Sax, along with Dave Sewellson, who might also play a little Barry Sax, and I think is singing on this one with a great version of I Almost Lost My Mind. Coming up next for you here on Freedom Jazz Dance on WFMU.

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That was, well, there was a lot going on there. Some really great large ensemble music from Brazil. Gaia Wilmer's Large Ensemble. The album, Folia, the songs, or rather the music of Egberto Gismonti. We heard a thing called Baio Malandro. Came out on Sunnyside Records in 2023, and I just heard it for the first time, I don't know, about 6 hours ago. Before that, Two Sisters Incorporated, featuring the late, great Claire Daly. And on the vocals, Dave Sewelson, our very own. I did not make the connection, but Dave is the host of Music for a Free World, heard Saturdays from 2 to 5 p.m. on WFMU's Give the Drummer radio stream. I gotta say thank you to listener WR for pointing that out in the comments, right next to the Accu playlist for this very show. Wouldn't mind if some of you out there popped in and said hello. It's a pretty mellow time in the chat room. Some friendly folks there. But anyway, awesome stuff there from Dave Sewelson and Claire Daly. Claire Daly passed away a couple years ago. Might have even been last year. And for months afterwards, when I would do my daily walk through the East Village on the way to work, I would see the graffiti on the sidewalk on East 7th Street outside of, right out of Tompkins Square Park. It was there for a long time. Might even still be. I haven't looked down lately, but it says, Claire Daly Lives. Anyway, thanks for hanging with me. Jason Isaac with you, sitting in for India for another 55 minutes or so. Maggie comes in at 3 a.m. with a whole other kind of thing. Up next, we're going to do a little groove party for you. Music from Bogota by way of Queens. A group with a name that is designed specifically to trip me up here on the microphone, but I'll give it my best shot. Dile Mestronata y la Tripulación Cósmica. The album is called Sleepwalk. We're going to hear something called Las Mañanitas de Diciembre. There you go. 5 years of Spanish in junior high and high school, and that's the best I could do. Oh, well. It's WFMU. You get what you pay for. All right. Anyway, enough of this nonsense.

sad of all, but very wise was he. And

Goodness gracious, wasn't that something? Steve Reed, featuring the legendary Master Brotherhood. Steve Reed was a drummer who I think played with Miles Davis at some point, and released this kind of spectacular album. Let's see, when is this actually from? 1976. The album is called Nova. We heard the last tune on the album, Sixth House. Steve Reed on drums, Ahmed Abdullah on the trumpet, Luis Angel Falcon on acoustic bass, Joe Rigby on sax, Les Walker on keyboards, and Richard Williams on the Fender bass. I've had that one in my bag for a long time. Every time I've come to the radio station here for months, I bring that record with me, thinking, I gotta get this on. Never quite fit, but you know what? At 2:30 in the morning, it works. That was a wild one. Before that, guitarist Shane Parrish doing music from Charles Mingus. Better Get Hit in Your Soul from the album Repertoire out of 2024. We heard the drummer Allison Miller and her group Boom Tick Boom. A nice mellow one called Sun Comes Up on the Reservoir from the album No Morphine, No Lilies out of 2013. Mark Murphy on the vocals before that. Nature Boy and Calypso Blues from a wonderful album out of 1985. Mark Murphy sings the Nat King Cole Songbook Volume 1 on Muse Records. And Dia Mastronauto y la Tripulación Cosmica. I don't know if I got any better that time. Anyway, that was back at the beginning of the set from their album, Sleepwalk, out of 2026. And that is where we find ourselves tonight here on WFMU. Jason Isaac sitting in for India. Maggie Hertz is coming up next with a special show. Hold up. Let me pull up the copy for you. I want to read this, because I want you to stick around. Maggie's birthday bash coming up at 3 a.m. on Cat Bomb Radio with Maggie Hertz. Someone somewhere out there is turning another year older, so Cat Bomb Radio is throwing you an epic birthday bash with all the pizza, balloons, and live music you can handle. It's a double-decker live performance from Brooklyn-based art punk babes Tea Eater and San Francisco psychedelic cabaret dream punk dream team Grublin. That's coming up at the top of the hour, 3 a.m. here on the East Coast. Cat Bomb Radio with Maggie Hertz, so stick around on WFMU. Until then, a little more of whatever this is. I got one from Lucky Peterson up next. It's a cover of an old soul tune called Is It Because I'm Black? Right here on WFMU.

The end is near for me for now. But the fun never stops on WFMU. With Maggie Hertz coming up next. We just heard Eddie Hazel, the great guitarist of the glory days of P-Funk. A thing called Physical Love from his solo album, Games, Dames, and Guitar Thangs from 1977. Before that actual bit of P-Funk, we heard a tribute to P-Funk from a pretty gnarly trio. Ken Vandermark, Hamid Drake, Nate McBride. The album, Spaceways Incorporated, 13 Cosmic Standards by Sun Ra and Funkadelic. And we heard their instrumental take on You and Your Folks, Me and My Folks. And then into Hit It and Quit It, two great tunes from the Maggot Brain album by Funkadelic. And Lucky Peterson back at the beginning of that set covering Syl Johnson, Is It Because I'm Black, from the album Black Midnight Sun out of 2003. And, well, I'm fixing to get out of here. I've had a great time, though. India will be back next week. And you can catch me for the next couple of Saturday mornings over on WFMU's Rock and Soul Stream, where I am hosting the Crescent City Connection Saturday mornings at 10 a.m., my New Orleans rock and roll rhythm and blues show, and the season finale of the Crescent City Connection is coming up on June 6th, two Saturdays hence. And then that show goes on summer vacation, and I move over to the mothership. Put a glide in my stride and a dip in my hip, and I come on to the mothership very late Saturday evening, Sunday morning, early Sunday morning, 3 a.m., starting the weekend of June 13th. I'll be with you every weekend throughout the summer with more of this show, Freeform Jazz Dance. And, yeah, that's it. That's the deal, folks. So stay tuned for Maggie coming up next with Maggie's Birthday Bash featuring two big live sets from Tea Eater and Grublin in just a few minutes. 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Until we meet again, which hopefully will be real soon. Thanks, everybody.

birthday to you. Happy birthday to you. Happy birthday to your face. 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

Happy birthday, happy.

Well, happy birthday to everyone out there in Radio Land. It's me, Maggie Hertz. And if all of the static and the ska didn't give it away, you are tuned in to yet another early Friday morning episode of Cat Bomb Radio here on WFMU. And it is a very special evening, or early morning, depending where you're listening. But tonight is a birthday ode, and not just for me celebrating my birthday, but a birthday party for everyone out there whose birthday is today, or tomorrow, or next week, or whenever you tune in on the archives. Because birthdays are a very special day, and we need to start celebrating them more, and with more oomph, and there is no better way to do that than through a three-hour radio show. Oh my gosh, I hope everyone has been having a spectacular week. It's been a weird one, and I'm sure everyone out there can kind of feel it. I won't harp too long on just the semantics of everything, but there's a blue moon happening on Saturday. Which, as you know, those only happen like once every 3 or 4 years, but this particular blue moon is in Sagittarius, and it is all about out with the old, in with the new, closing of doors and windows to make room for new ventures. And it's crazy because it's been dramatic, I think, in a lot of ways. I had two of my like closest friends tell me the past few days that they got laid off from work. And I know friends who have just gotten broken up with, and just a lot of endings are happening. But I like to think that there's a lot of beginnings that happen.

break. I'm really bummed about it. I love doing this show and I love spending my weeks with you. And I have for 4 years now. It's been like a really great honor and the best time of every week. But you know these overnights, they kill me. And if you know anything about me, I go to work straight after these and it's hard. It's hard. And after 4 years, I got a sleep debt that I don't think even the sleepy time bear can help me recuperate from, but I had to take a little bit of a break from the overnight, and while I tried to keep very, very, very, very hard to keep the show on the air at another time slot, this is a very competitive station and a competitive schedule, and unfortunately, we're sitting this one out. But that's okay. Because doors close and then new ones open back up. And tonight is a night of celebration, so that's enough of that. Just wanted to nip the rumors in the bud and just get it out of the way. And the rest of tonight is a celebration. Again, it's a birthday, a personal New Year, as I like to say. I am always confused when people are like, I don't like to celebrate my birthday. It's like, why not? It's the one day a year where instead of collectively changing off into this new year and starting your own path again and new, goals for yourself, why not do it on your birthday? That's your personal day. It's your start of your new year around the sun. So tonight we're gonna celebrate. And I couldn't think of a better way to celebrate than with not one, but two live sessions. So I have a lot of awesome music to bring you tonight. It's one of my favorite shows, so I'm really excited to spend this night with you. But before I get into all of that, let me tell you real quick what we listened to on that first mic break. We of course heard from Adam and his package with Happy Birthday. Before that, Bad Omen brought us a birthday ska song. Not unlike the one you're listening to right now. Before that, we heard from Newfound Glory with Birthday Song, but not really. Bracket gave us Huge Balloon. Life Taken gave us their track Party All Night. Before that, we heard from Slugbugs with Cake My Face. And we kicked that block of music off with Little Angels and their track Happy Birthday. There's gonna be a lot of repeat titles tonight, as you can see. But all good stuff. I'm really excited. We're gonna get to the live, our first live session in just a second. But before I do, I wanna remind you that you can head on over to WFMU.org. And on the center of that homepage is a playlist and comment section that you can click on. You're going to be able to see everything that we are playing in real time tonight as it happens, including all of the very important links to all of the live bands that are playing tonight and all of the other music that's hitting the airwaves. But you can also join the live chat. And being that this is my second to last show here, I would love to catch up. I would love to reminisce. I want to hear everyone's birthday stories and their feelings on birthdays. Help me celebrate with you and everyone else out there that's listening that also happens to have a birthday around this time. And while you log on, I am going to get us set up with our first live act in Studio B. It can't be a Cat Bomb show without a little guest appearance from the great Tea Eater out of Brooklyn, New York. So they are going to kick us off this morning. So keep your dials tuned exactly where they are. And give a huge welcome. Put your hands together for Tea Eater.

0: Thank you. 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

0: Well, if you guys are just tuning in, you missed a really badass set from Tea Eater, who are chilling with us right now in celebration of my birthday.
1: Yay!
0: The birthday is a good day. Personal New Year. It's like a big deal to me, you know? Maggie turns another year older, but I'll never tell you guys how old I actually am. But anyway, all right, so we are hanging out here. Why don't you tell us who you are for those that don't know?
2: We are Tea Eater. We are a band from New York City. I'm Tara. I sing and play guitar.
3: I'm Vram.
4: I'm Charmaine, and I play drums.
3: Wow.
2: Yes, and we're all here.
0: I don't talk like that. I love it. And you guys are on tour right now. Is that correct?
2: Yeah, we have a little weekend tour going on. We were in Philadelphia last night and Silver Spring, Maryland the night before. We're on tour with our friends Grublin from San Francisco, and we're playing Nightclub 101 and then a secret show in Brooklyn after this. Oh, and tonight we're playing in Jersey City.
0: Yeah, I love it. I'm glad to see you guys back on the road. For everyone that's listening that like doesn't know, give us the backstory of like how Tea Eater became a thing.
2: How did we become a thing? Well, I write a lot of songs and a lot of songs during the COVID lockdown, and that became the basis of Tea Eater. Like Double and the Waffle song that we played earlier, the first couple songs. And Vram and I are married, so he's the bass player. And then Char and I have known each other. We're also married. My wife's over on drums. Tea Eater's had a lot of other people in the band, a lot of bass players and drummers, and we have a tarot deck that has everybody in it, because we've had so many different members. It's fun. So we have tarot deck cards made by our little white dog here. Not cards. Oh, my God. Cups. Little white dog tarot card cups. Available on our Bandcamp if you want to check those out. We're just playing our weird little songs. It's kind of developed into kind of an antics band. We got a lot of antics. We love butter. We have giant butter pool noodles. We got a little white dog that runs around in our set. She's here right now with us. She makes a lot of our music videos as well.
3: If you come to one of our shows, you have a chance to win a giant stick of butter.
4: Giant?
3: Giant. That's right.
2: Giant stick of butter.
0: Very cool. You guys used to do butter fights, too.
2: Yeah, butter battles.
0: Yes, that's
2: butter
0: right.
2: Battles beow, beow, well.
4: Beow, beow, beow.
2: Those, yes. And now we have a butter banner as well. We haven't utilized that yet, though.
0: Oh, my God.
2: Lots of...
3: We used our butter banner as a blanket for Char to take a nap on stage.
4: I get tired sometimes as a drummer.
3: Yeah,
4: drummers get tired.
3: The butter was a pillow. It was great. It was a whole bed.
4: See, you can sleep wherever you want, even on stage while when you're trying to perform. You can sleep while you're performing. It's crazy.
0: I mean, I guess if you're a good enough drummer, why not?
4: Yeah. So much. I'm just tired all the time. This old back of mine.
0: What do you guys have coming up? Are there any like releases coming out? Do you have any projects?
2: We have some music videos. We released our second record, I Don't Believe in Bad Luck, back in 2025, and we played here actually back then too. And thank you for having us again, Megan.
0: Of course, yeah.
2: And we have a music video for John Lemon made by our little white dog coming out soon. And then maybe another. I said I wasn't going to make a music video for every single song on this record, and then I did. So we have a few more.
4: There she is.
2: Yes, we have a few more videos coming out. And then there is a third record that we are finished and figuring out plans for a 2027 release.
0: That's so exciting.
2: Very exciting. Yes.
0: I love it. So if people wanted to check out your music and the tarot card cups and tarot decks and all of that fun stuff, where can folks get access to that?
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0: Excellent.
2: Yes.
0: And
2: you.
0: What about music as well?
2: Yes, music on your favorite and least favorite streaming service.
0: Okay.
2: It's available everywhere. Also, there's a new platform called Subvert that is artist-owned. It's kind of similar to Bandcamp. We're also on that. That's a new thing.
0: Awesome.
2: Check out Subvert.
0: Stellar. Do you guys have
2: YouTube?
0: Huh?
2: YouTube. You
0: oh, yeah.
2: All the videos.
4: Shout
2: out the YouTube.
4: Never heard of it. Something's wrong with you.
2: What do you want for your birthday?
0: That's a really really good question. I don't know, man. World peace? I don't know. That's too
4: WP.
0: Universal. Yeah, do you guys have any favorite stories from this tour? Anything fun happen?
3: A tiny baby.
4: Oh, yeah, baby.
2: Oh, yeah, our friend had
4: like
2: a baby.
4: A literal baby.
2: A little baby.
0: That's exciting.
3: A smiley baby.
2: Smiley baby. That's why we went to a record store with a baby.
4: Yeah, we only like happy babies, not crying babies.
2: Oh, I don't know what the baby share record was, but it was definitely a T-Eater record.
3: Pants.
4: Yeah, the baby came to the show.
2: Yeah.
0: Very cool. Yeah. That's
2: hopefully
0: a cool
2: Jersey
0: baby.
2: City will have some
4: Went
2: good
4: crowd
2: stories
4: surfing.
2: from Jersey City tonight.
0: Yeah. You know what? I do like to think that sometimes maybe a tour without stories is like nice every once in a while.
2: Yeah, nothing exciting has happened yet. I ate Shake Shack. I ate Dunkin' Donuts. Weird. I haven't eaten like Dunkin' Donuts.
4: We were on fast food tour.
2: Yeah, fast food tour.
0: All right. Well, I want to thank you guys so much for coming to hang out with
2: you.
0: Us.
2: Happy birthday.
0: Thank you.
4: Love you. Happy birthday.
0: I wouldn't want to celebrate with anyone else.
2: Yay.
0: So a massive thank you to T-Eater and Grublin. And a massive thank you to Jeff, our engineer, for making everyone sound pretty.
4: Thank you, Jeff. You're the best. Shots.
2: Thank you, Jeff. You're the best.
4: Also, what kind of cake do you want?
0: Oh, I'm a strawberry girl.
4: Close your eyes. Mm-hmm. Okay, now open it. We got you.
0: Oh my God, they got me cake! Thank you guys so much.
4: You're so welcome.
0: Oh my gosh.
4: So make a wish and blow out the candles.

Well, welcome back. It's a bit too early to give the station ID, but you are listening to Cat Bomb Radio here on WFMU. And tonight is a very special program because it's my birthday. And it's the birthday of, like, tons of other people out there in the world. And if it's not your birthday today, this is your birthday mixtape. Whenever your birthday lands. It's one thing I love about the WFMU archives. And what I love about doing shows like this, I think it's so fun to just do a birthday episode. While tonight might not be the most quintessential, you know, childhood arcade fanfare, we got some great acts tonight. Because, aside from the normal mixtape sessions, we have brought you one and are bringing you another live session straight from Studio B. We kicked that last block of music off with our dear friends of the show, Tea Eater, who came in for their second session with us and very reluctantly donned the birthday hats. And we had a blast. They have been doing like a little mini tour with their friends from San Francisco, Grublin, who we will hear from very shortly. And I was excited to get to hang out with them both on a very early Saturday morning mid-tour. And they were troopers. So let me tell you what we've been listening to in that last mini block of music before I get to the good stuff of introducing the band. But we heard from Introvert Party and their track Birthday Party. Before that, Dot brought us Party Cat. We heard from Wasted Youth Club and their track Ice Cream Sandwich. And before that, The Freakies with Balloon Boy from their release Video Punk 2021. And then before that was a stellar live set from Tea Eater, Brooklyn-based, like, I guess, art punk band, if you want to classify them as anything, but they're far more than that. They kind of go beyond the scope, I think, of just generic music terminology. So I'll let you create your own opinion on what you think their music stands for, but they're freaking cool. Not only do they have that project, they also play with a bunch of other projects, including Gustav and Rama Joe. And Tara has created these, like, super awesome tarot decks. My dear friend, the little white dog, Emily, does all of their music videos and created these very cool ceramic tarot cups. All of this stuff is for sale on their Bandcamp/website. So please check them out. I put all of the links in the playlist and comment section. But it was very fun to hang out with them for my birthday. They got me a cake! Can you believe it? Strawberry, my favorite flavor. So I want to thank them so much for coming on the show. And a massive thank you to our engineer from the day who tackled not one but two bands in a very short period of time. Jeff Ottenbacher absolutely killed it. And I'm sure you guys would agree. Now I can officially do it. You are tuned to WFMU East Orange, WMFU Mount Hope in New York City and Rockland County at 91.9 FM. And of course, as always, online at WFMU.org. Before we start our next block of music, I got a couple station happenings to go over, because I'm usually pretty bad at this.
First and foremost, you guys already know that we have a new LCD coming out. 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We have a new issue coming out, number 30, entitled The Song. 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All right. Ugh. 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And today is not any different. Our dear Nate Kay of Burn It Down, whose show is 9 p.m. until midnight on Fridays, is hosting the long-running Boston band formed by Wayne Rogers and Kate Bigger of Twisted Village Records. Major stars. They will be visiting us with a live session, and I can assure you, you don't want to miss it. It's Friday. What else can get you pumped up better than a live session? All right. I need way more coffee. It is 4 o'clock in the morning here on the East Coast. Second to last show. I'm feeling my feels, but I'm happy to be here with you guys celebrating my birthday and the birthday of everyone else out there. Whether it's last week, next week, a month from now, let's all just celebrate together. And the best way we can do that is with our second special guest of the evening, San Francisco's Grublin, who I had just kind of recently heard of over the past couple of months, and they are amazing, so I'm really excited to bring you this live session. But before I do, I gotta do the thing. You can head on over to wfmu.org, and on the center of that homepage is that playlist and comments section that you can click on. You can see everything that we are playing in real time as it happens this morning, but you can also check out all of the very important links related to this band, well, both bands for tonight, and how to access their music and their merch and just everything to support these great artists. And you can join the live chat, which I would love. I want to hear birthday stories and I want to catch up. I want to see how everyone's week's been going. Like I mentioned earlier, we are in, like, the cusp of the blue moon, which only happens once every 2 to 3 years or so. And it's heavy. I've already been feeling it happen around me, seeing it in friends' lives and my own. It is a full moon based around communication and new starts, closed doors and open windows. And the next one isn't until, let's see, New Year's Eve 2028. So take advantage of this energy. As feral as it seemed this week and as heavy as it seemed, I think this weekend is going to be a really good one. So if you're celebrating a birthday, I think this just adds to the awesomeness of all of it. Or gosh, do I hope so, because it has been a chaotic, heavy week. But you know what? Stuff's good. We're moving and grooving. And I'm grateful to be here as always. So, without further ado, I present to you, live from Studio B, Grublin.

We're Grooblin, and you're listening to Cat Bomb Radio. You little chickens and bunnies. We're Grooblin, and this song's about Disneyland. Non-commercial amusement park.

It sounds called Nazi jail. Somewhere nobody wants to go. Only your deepest, darkest secrets. Only in your most secret of dreams will you go there. And that's the Grublin promise.

We're Grublin. Can you believe it? Thanks to Cat Bomb Radio for having us. You're listening to WFMU, baby. That's Eva on the vocals, Spencer on the guitar, Alejandro on the bass. I'm Ellie. I'm singing and I'm playing guitar. And Nikita on the freaking drums. And we're freaking stoked, man. Yeah. This song is about feeling like a slug, you know? Something like that. Like a snail and or slug. And you can listen to it on whatever you dimly darn please.

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And, of course, as always, online at WFMU.org. I am Maggie Hertz. And if all of the wretched tape hiss and static didn't give it away, you are tuned into the second to last episode of Cat Bomb Radio here on the overnights. But it's also my birthday. And tonight has been an awesome celebration of not just my birthday, but everyone else's birthday. Whether it be this past week, today, the next week, the next month, it's in the archives. This can be your birthday celebration at the click of a button anytime you choose. Like I said earlier, and I preach all the time to my friends and family, I'm sure it's annoying as heck, but your birthday is your personal New Year. Everyone is so stoked about New Year's Eve and this, like, start of this communal resolution space, but whatever happened to having your own personal moment for that? So birthdays are special to me. Plus, who doesn't love getting presents and celebrating and getting together with friends and family? It's just the best thing you can do. So yeah, tonight's been all about that. And it's been about live music as well. We have had two awesome live acts from Studio B this morning. The last one we heard from was Grublin, straight out of San Francisco, on their little tour with Tea Eater, who you guys have heard before. Friends of the show. And now Grublin, I like to think, are friends of the show as well. I was so excited to meet them. I'm bummed I hadn't heard about them earlier because I think they're phenomenal. And I hope you enjoyed that wonderful live set that they brought us. It was a, like, heavy early Saturday morning when we recorded all of that. Two bands in one shot, and I decked Studio B out with streamers and party hats and just made it fun. Because why the heck not, you know? That session, as well, was engineered by the absolutely fantastic Jeff Ottenbacher, who killed it and made both bands sound fantastic. So a massive thank you to him and to Grublin and to Tea Eater for spending time with me and celebrating my birthday. After that awesome Grublin set, we heard a couple of other bands. So let me tell you what you just listened to. We heard Angry Salad's Dance, which I know I played not that long ago, and I do not care. I'm obsessed with the song, so it deserved a second play on FMU. That entire cassette is so awesome. If you can get your hands on it, it's like 1,000% worth it. Before that, Mulch gave us Pinata. We heard from Wicker Man and their track Party Girl. The Great Birthday Girl brought us Eat from their self-titled cassette. And before that, we heard from Lozenge with their track Cake. Before that was Cilantro with their track Birthday. Roswell Kid gave us Birthday Sombrero. And we kicked that secondary block of music off with Potbelly and Birthday, parentheses, Happy. All very on theme. I feel like a lot of repetitive song titles, but you get the vibe.
Oh my gosh. All right. We are about quarter past that hour, 5 a.m. hour here in downtown Jersey City, New Jersey. I am pooped, as I'm sure a lot of you are on the East Coast, but the sun is starting to come up and we are all getting raring and ready for work. So I'm a gal of habit, which means we are about to jump into the Cat Bomb Power Hour with some party tunes to get your butts out of bed and ready to start your Friday morning before this awesome weekend. Saturday is the blue moon, which, as I've said a million times over, only happens once every couple of years, and it is potent. It's created a lot of chaos this week, but in a positive way. A lot of shutting doors so that new ones can open, and releasing a lot of tension and communication and all of these really positive things. So I think this is going to be a good weekend. I think we're going to have a lot of fun and might as well kick it off. But before I do, I want to remind you that you can head on over to WFMU.org, and on the center of that homepage is that playlist and comment section that you can click on. You're going to be able to see everything that we've been playing in real time as it's happened, as well as all of the really important links to the live bands that we had on today. Their band camps, their social media pages, YouTube, merch links, all of the good stuff, so you can support these acts that so deserve it. And you can also join the live chat. And being as though it is my birthday, I would love to hear from you guys. I would love to catch up about your weeks and how you've been doing, and I'd love to hear any fun birthday stories you may have brewing. Dish them out. Let's catch up. And while you log on, I'm going to get the next cassette loaded in the deck. You are going to stay tuned because you are listening to the greatest freeform station on the planet, WFMU.

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I am Maggie Hertz. This has been your Friday morning episode of Cat Bomb Radio. Thank you so much for spending my birthday with me and celebrating everyone else's birthday out in the world. I like to think that this is a mixtape selection for everyone whose birthday is this year. So I hope you guys dug it. An extra special thank you to Tea Eater and Grublin for joining us for a dual live session from Studio B this morning, with an extra thank you to Jeff, our engineer, for making them sound lovely. I had an absolute blast, and I hope you guys did too. I will be back next week for my final Cat Bomb Radio show at this hour. It's been a pleasure as always. Keep those dials tuned. Up next is the great Clay Pigeon with your Friday morning episode of Wake and Bake to get your morning started the correct way. I will see you guys next week. Have a spectacular weekend.

0: Stonesy swagger of your own this morning. I'm Clay Pigeon. This is Wake and Bake, WFMU Jersey City, USA. How is everybody today? Are you excited about the weekend ahead?
1: Oh!
0: Come on now. I should say hello to the fire pit mama, my associate producer this morning. Oh, she'd been doing such a fantastic job. I'm all ramped up already on the dark web, Sanka. I fell off my donut moratorium. Well, it's Friday. Come on. The Knicks, the New York Knicks. The Jets, the New York Jets.
1: Hell yeah!
0: Yeah. Spent a little time with Kirsten this weekend. I really look forward to that. We don't see each other that much during the week. We're both working so hard. You're working so hard. Got a lot of friends on the Accu this morning. Get on our Accu playlist. Go to WFMU.org. You'll see it right there in front of you, how to get in and on with our Accu glisters. And they're glistening all over the world right now in Munich, Germany, Wiege, Deutschland, Kammer, Kapschmissen, Ganzile, Deutschland. In Orlando, Florida. Far away Orlando. Yet they're listening to this little radio station. Thank you, Orlando. And home to Jersey City. Look at this. Congratulations to Ishan Gupta of Jersey City, runner-up in last night's Scripps National Spelling Bee Championship. That's quite an achievement. Yes, it is. Congratulations, Ishan. Let's look at that weather forecast now. Just rambling on it. Sunny, 80 degrees today, but here's the deal. There's a northwest wind at 10 that's putting a little edge on things, a racer's edge. Tonight, mostly cloudy, down to 54. Tomorrow, 68 for a top mark. Look, tomorrow, north winds up to 33 miles per. That sounds... Sunday, though, well, too many deeds. I'll save them for 629, Surf, Turf, and Stars. We'll get it on then. Orangeburg, partly cloudy, 52. How are you? Westerly, Staten Island, clear, 53. How you be? Jersey City, mostly clear, 54. As you're out the door. Ooh, I feel good already. Know what's going to help that? A little sweet Tommy James.

0: This is pretty cool, huh?
1: Yeah.
0: Space Moth asking, do we exist? Do we exist?
2: I don't know.
0: It's time for Surf, Turf, and Stars. That George puts together for us. Thanks, George. There in Philadelphia. Today in Edgewater along the banks of the Hudson River at Veterans Field Park. The next high tide rolls in this morning at 8:19. And the low tide shall follow this afternoon at 2:17. We love birds here at Wake and Bake. We know you do, too. Some of our fine-feathered friends recently observed along the fields and riverbanks of Bergen County include a Louisiana water thrush. Ever seen one? A pair of black skimmers and a small, what they call a, look at this, what they call a constellation of European starlings. We've got 98% illumination now of our waxing gibbous moon, almost full. Rises this evening at 7:12, sets early tomorrow morning at 4:29. After the sun goes down tonight, as the moon is climbing in the east, watch for three planets, little Mercury, bright Venus, and the gas giant Jupiter hovering in the western sky. Then early tomorrow morning, blisters, right before dawn, look for the ringed one, Saturn, along with the red planet Mars, as they take their places ascending into view in the east. We got this Chic-Choc Mountain cold front out of Canada that's affecting us. You can feel it in that northern wind. Sunny today, a high of 80. Northwest winds, actually, 10 miles an hour. You'll feel them. Mostly cloudy, 54 tonight. Clearing by morning. Saturday, a high of 68. Then in the afternoon, clouds increase. Northerly gusts on Saturday up to 33 miles an hour. That's chilling. Sunday looks nice. Sunshine, 78. Monday, mostly sunny, 77. Tuesday, 74. It looks like by Thursday, we'll be back up to 81 degrees. 82, Codger Creek in Berkeley Township, the Garden State's top mark yesterday. 48 in Walpack, the low. 103, Tabasco Canyon, Texas, the nation's top spot. 23, Green Valley Lake, California, the low. Massachusetts Bay, Ipswich Bay, gale warnings tonight. Northeast winds up to 50 miles an hour, seas up to 9 feet. Currently in Jersey City, we've got clear skies, 55, double nickels for us as music returns on Wake and Bake. Great sound of the Talking Heads. I'm so glad you're with me today. Hang out now. Fantastic Friday. Cross-eyed and painless from Remain in Light.

a powerful jam, Mestizo and Arroyo on Wake and Bake. Classic Bobby Gentry for you next, the ode to Billy Joe.

the great Bobby Gentry and the Ode to Billy Joel on Wake and Bake WFMU. Clay Pigeon with you on a fantastic Friday. It's about 15 minutes in front of 7 o'clock here on the east coast of the USA. Since 2012, the Trans Justice Funding Project has been a community-led funding initiative to support grassroots trans justice groups run by and for trans people. TJFP moves money to trans-led grassroots group and projects with trust and no strings attached. Trans Justice is focused on the U.S. and U.S. territories, honoring and amplifying the ways our communities organize, create, and shift culture, commit their love and care, and fight like heck for trans liberation. The TJFP focuses the leadership of trans people. Now, how do they do this? By organizing around their experiences with things like racism, economic injustice, trans misogyny, ableism, immigration, incarceration, and other related oppressions. If you'd like more information, it's available to you simply by visiting their website, transjusticefundingproject.org. Let me say it again. transjusticefundingproject.org. Check your news and weather down the road here just a little bit. But nothing but music between now and then. Always uplifting, the great Curtis Mayfield. Inviting us all, despite it all, to move on up.

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Called Abundance of Power. Sneaking up on 6:53, just you and me, Wake and Bake, Friday morning. Here's Wilco, the heavy metal drummer,

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This is Twan and Tumbleweed.

love this song from Clutter. It's called Krauts on Wake and Bake as we sneak up on 7:05 of this fantastic Friday morning. You might hear some staticky sound on your radio, your app this morning. We have some technical issues and people are brought to light for us. We appreciate that, and our tech crew is on it right now, so hopefully we'll get everything rectified real shortly. In the meantime, let's get you informed by looking at the news. Say it. Talk at a time. Round, round, get around, whales get around. A humpback whale from Brazil, which hadn't been sighted for 22 years, was just spotted off the coast of Australia. The Guardian's all over this story this morning. That's almost 10,000 miles away, the longest distance a humpback has ever been observed to travel. Though perhaps they do it all the time, after all. The water just keeps going, and aside from the occasional continent, there are no barriers to movement, so why not travel wherever your own two fins will take you? Isn't that right, Bogey? Bogey's our golfing dolphin. Well, if anyone deserved to be on a postage stamp, it's probably Mr. Rogers, the epitome of a kindly neighbor. Rogers was always extra friendly with his mailman as well as other members of his local community, both real and make-believe. First available in 2018, the Mr. Rogers stamp has been reissued due to popular demand. That nice? After a public vote on 25 recent stamp designs, WTAE reports. He's back. Rogers stamped out the competition, though he probably would avoid that terminology and say there are no winners and losers. Scientists in their tight white coats are proving that dense black holes have been relentlessly sucking away at innocent galaxies for more time than anybody thought possible or would like to even admit. While observing part of the universe billions of light years away, showing its early conditions, astrophysicists found a massive black hole completely dominating the fragile baby galaxy it sat at the center of. Using a technique called spectroastrometry, they were able to measure gas movements orbiting the hole at various distances, confirming that this one was indeed a royal whopper. Live Science reports, experts say if you ever encounter a black hole, the safest option is to stand on a chair and yell while banging a spoon on a metal pot, and that should scare it off. It's that chick-chock mountain cold front out of Canada that you feel in that breeze this morning. Sunny, 80 degrees today, but a northwest wind at 10 puts a little edge on things. Mostly cloudy tonight, 54. Tomorrow, 68 for a top mark. And north winds gusting up to 33 miles an hour on Saturday. Sunday looks better. Sunshine, 78 degrees. Morris Plains, Double Nickels, sunny. Bushwick, Brooklyn, mostly sunny. 58, looking great. Jersey City, 58. Skies of blue. And some sparks, especially for you. Talent is an asset.

It's new from Rat Voice called Anywhere. Sounds good, right? Got a little of that Beth's style energy to it. 7:14 and a half. Nadia now coming up. Let's see if we can wake up DJ Time Travel. Mr. Let's Paint All This Shower. For Double Nickels on the Dime, these are Minutemen. This ain't no picnic, listeners. Wake and bake. WFMU.

0: Sweet Lou putting his heart and soul into it. Rock and roll. Makes me happy to live here. Proud to live here. New York, New Jersey. It's all right. 7:21. Time for Nadia, and it's right now.
1: Hey, it's Nadia Now on WFMU. Today, I'm talking about my favorite math subjects and my least favorite math subjects this school year, which is 7th grade for me.
2: Okay.
1: So my definitely favorite is just some quick, easy, fun percentages. See, the concept of 100, it's perfect. You can't top it off. It's mesmerizing.
3: Absolutely.
1: And it's just also a lot easier than some of the other stuff we've done.
2: Yeah.
1: And it's practical. Like, you're gonna use it. It's just fun to find the percentages, like, oh yeah, there's a 2.75% tax on $3 item, but I do not like interest.
4: Interest. Interest.
1: I'm not interested in interest, haha. It's just stuff over time, and it gets bigger and bigger and bigger and bigger. I don't want to do it.
2: Yeah.
1: Now, one of my least favorites.
2: What?
1: Fractions. There's too many lines. I used to like it, you know.
3: I don't know.
1: In like fourth grade, because I thought it was cool, but it's not what? Fun anymore. It's getting old, just like me.
5: Oh, boy.
1: And my top least favorite of all time. Probability. Hate probability so much. We've been doing it in my class for like 3 weeks, and I'm tired of going to class. Okay, we're doing probability today.
6: No.
1: No, we're not. It takes too long. It hurts my brain.
7: Ow.
1: It's useless because even if there's a 1 out of 100 probability, like a 1% probability of doing something, you can still get the 1%. Like, it's like useless. Like, what's the point? If the Knicks have a like 70% chance to win, they can still lose. I don't care about the probability, okay?
2: Okay.
1: I care about what happens. It's just a waste of time.
8: We're wasting too much time. We're wasting too much time.
9: Yeah.
1: We can't control the future. There's no reason to do probability.
10: I agree 100%.
1: The world is chaos. We're not gonna figure it out. Okay, my rant is over. But I still like math. What about you? Peace.
0: Nadia Now. She gave me hope for the future. Nadia Now, 7:21 each fantastic Friday. On wait, great job, Nadia. I was so good at math. Now I use it all the time. On the Wake Morning Show. Let's go Brooklyn Strong with Parquet Court.

of Sneaks and Devo on Wake and Bake. Sneaks and Devo. Now time for the real deal, baby. Hey, we're halfway through this thing. I'm glad you're with me. Devo's uncontrollable urge.

J. Dilla on Wake and Bake. 7:35, still alive on this fantastic Friday. Hope you're ready for the weekend ahead. Looking forward to it. I know I am. I miss you guys on the weekend, but got to have a little R&R, right? Charge the batteries. Hey, something fun tonight happening. Burn It Down with Nate K, 9 to midnight. There's guitar rock and then there's major stars. I was just jamming them yesterday on the show. The long-running Boston band, put together by Wayne Rogers and Kate Bigger of Twisted Village Records. According to Nate, they deliver such a massive six-string onslaught that even the drummer sounds like he's shredding. But beneath the maelstrom, one finds classic songs and indelible melodies. Nate Decay and me, and you should be excited to welcome these genuine legends to WFMU for a live session tonight, 9 to midnight, on Burn It Down with Nate K. Johnny Allen not in this morning. In his stead, the great Nat Rowe. That's from 9 to noon today, filling in for John Allen. So no help today. Next week it'll be back. By the way, couldn't rush to DJ Time Traveler. He'll be back next week, too. It's nice that he's getting his rest. It is. Sunday, Toddaphonic Todd holds court at Monty Hall. That's just beneath me here, 43 Montgomery, downtown Jersey City. Our event space. WFMU and DJ Toddaphonic Todd present Jewel Thief, live music and live on the air. Now, come on down and join us at WFMU's Monty Hall. It's easy to get here. You can take the path over from the city. The doors are going to be at 4:30. This thing's free, too, and the show at 5 p.m. You know it's fun with Toddaphonic Todd. But if you absolutely can't make it, you can listen live on the radio to Jewel Thief. Again, that'll be 5 o'clock, the show from Monty Hall. And also on WFMU. And a quick reminder, Joe Magasco and I are going to be doing trivia night. That's coming up soon, June 19th. That is a Friday. So we hope you come out and have fun with us. We did it before. It was a stone gas. Maybe you were there for that. We'll be co-hosting. The doors are 7:30. The show is 8 o'clock. Tickets available at WFMU.org. Again, pencil that in for Friday, June 19th. Music Trivia Night with me and Joe Magasco, okay? Let's play some Polyphonic Spree for you right now.

such a fresh sound from Janine's called That's Okay on Wake. And good morning to you, Glister, wherever you are. 14 minutes in front of 8. Mr. Let's Paint up next. Let's hear from Heatwave. This is Boogie Nights on FM.

0: Rod Temperton, the rest of them, Heatwave Boogie Nights. Nat Rowe at Night Pitched, all then Glister's Forever as the Pixie Falls on a fantastic Friday morning.
1: Hello, Wake and Bake. Hello, Glisteners. Mr. Les Payne here. Good morning to you. Ooh. Let's do it all. Yeah. Let's do it all, people.
2: Yeah!
1: We can do it all.
2: Dude!
1: I'm going to make some almond butter.
2: Well, don't just stand there. Let's go.
1: We're gonna make some almond butter here.
2: Come on!
1: And do a lovely painting.
2: Naked.
1: Let's start off getting some almonds in the blender. All right.
3: Okay.
1: I have some raw almonds. Raw.
4: Ha! I hear the cannons roar.
5: No! The cannons roar.
4: The cannons roar.
1: Now you can get the raw roasted or salted.
6: More.
1: And let's put the...
3: What?
1: A cube of butter.
2: Okay!
1: The butter's already salted. Somehow they got mixed it up and they put butter everywhere.
3: Yeah.
1: And then they...
6: What?
1: They already did it.
6: Fantastic.
1: So it's all perfect.
7: Perfect.
1: All right, so put it in the blender.
4: Now?
7: Yeah.
1: Now we're going to combine them with the onion. Oh, almonds. By the way...
6: What?
1: BTW... Not to get confused with BTS.
8: Certainly not.
1: All right. There we go. That's it. Almond butter.
6: Yum.
1: All right. We got a lovely... It's a lovely paste. It's beautiful.
2: Oh, my God.
1: And you can put it on crackers, on bread. Do whatever you want. It's my homemade version of almond butter. You can bury it as best you can, however you can. Let's work on our painting... And I thought this would be an interesting idea. We're going to try to capture the wind. The wind beneath
6: what?
1: My sails. The wind is blowing dust in the wind against the wind. Let's try to paint this. Let's try to get some of that beautiful... The abstract aspect of wind. How do you capture wind? You can't really see it.
9: I don't know.
1: You can only feel it. So let's try to capture the feeling of that on the painting and get our paint smashed onto the canvas and just kind of get the movement of the wind against the wind.
7: Oh yeah.
1: We're going against the wind. Going against all odds. It's all a bunch of metaphors. It's all good. And we're having a good time, I think.
10: Have a good time all the time.
1: We hope so. I hope you're having a good time. Mr. Les Payne, my time is up. See you next week. Bye-bye. I love you.

0: David Johansen and Trash.
1: I never realized he was so talented.
0: He really was. And he's always remembered here in Waco Bay. This is the latest new stuff from the Strokes going

New strokes for you folks going shopping. Sounds good, right? Yes, it does. 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After we hear from Killing Joke.

Killing Joke, A Love Like Blood on Wake, taking us up to 8:05, and that is news time around these parts. Take us down, Joe Bison. Go low, Joe. Tuck-a-da-ta! When you're mired in life's muck, tuck-a-da-ta. Well, it turns out Vegas is fake and New York is real. This according to a pseudo-scientific survey that crowned the Big Apple as America's true sin city, with Vegas dropping in at only 7th place. The ranking combined a list of factors including the number of bars, nightclubs, casinos, and adult stores, as well as the percentage of single residents, excessive drinking rates, and sexually transmitted infection data. Time Out reports this morning, apparently New York's thriving bar and restaurant scene and unique abundance of diverse culture amounts to sin in the eyes of prudish critics who prefer judgments over joyfulness. The CAI spies on us, but who spies on the CIA? Turns out it's also the CIA, and they have a good reason to, as some of their agents, heavily vetted as they are up to no good. Recently, a senior officer was caught with millions of dollars worth of gold bars and foreign currency he'd claimed he needed for work-related expenses, but actually siphoned off for himself. NBC News says further investigation revealed that he also lied extensively about his background, including the schools he'd attended, and a fake pilot's license. And we're supposed to trust them with national security when they can't even sniff out a fake diploma. Well, fuzz in Massachusetts are in the news. Stand by. Fuzz in a Massachusetts town are looking for the owner of a 7-foot-tall evil clown mannequin that a good Samaritan found and turned over to them. Sporting disheveled orange hair, an impressive set of chompers, and empty eye sockets, the evil clown is even creeping out the police, even though they've been trained to deal with the worst society can throw at them. This according to UPI just moments ago. They're looking to get off the clown and get it off their hands as soon as possible and back to whoever it rightfully belongs to, so they can arrest that person for being a weirdo. That's your news, everybody, at 8:07. I'm reading from songsommelier.com concerning our artist of the week, Belle and Sebastian. Never influenced by the attachments of commercial success, the band has had only minor hits, but have plenty more accolades, including a Brit and an Ivor Novello. Stuart Murdoch says we're lucky in that we never really had hits, so no label was ever pressuring us in that way. I wish we had some of that pressure in a sense. I'm never comfortable. I've been complaining in a semi-comedic way since 2003 about why we can't get bigger than we are. But once you have a following, no one can really knock you back. Let's hear something from 98. Belle and Sebastian, Get Me Away From Here, I'm Dying.

0: of your 10 biggest wanks. She's a waitress and she's got style.
1: That's your artist of the week, Bell and Sebastian, boy with an Arab strap. We'll have a new one after the 8:05 News Monday right now. Here's X, the Hungry Wolf on Wake and Bake.

0: attacks from under the big black sun, the hungry wolf on Wake. 8:20, why don't you tell them some fun on a fantastic Friday? Let's have a look at the ComCal, the community calendar. Rebecca puts this together for us. Thanks, Rebecca. New York City beaches are now officially open for the summer with surfing, boardwalk snacks, and other long-missed summer activities now available across the five boroughs. Most popular is Brooklyn's legendary Coney Island and Brighton Beach stretch, but you may want to check out the other boroughs, too. In Queens, Rockaway Beach is the only legal surfing beach in New York City, and the boardwalk is filled with taco stands, beach bars, and skaters. Staten Island has waterfront escapes that feel more like hidden coastal towns than New York City beaches. And don't forget Orchard Beach in the Bronx, which offers sports courts and food vendors. The Brooklyn Ceramic Arts Tour is a four-day celebration of all things clay. Local artists, studios, galleries, and businesses across Brooklyn open their doors to the public, offering exhibitions, workshops, demonstrations, artist talks, ceramic sales, and more. It's on now through Sunday. A search online for Brooklyn Ceramic Arts Tour map will show you where the many events take place. It's all happening in Hoboken. Tomorrow they're holding the largest parade in Hoboken's history in honor of Memorial Day. It starts at 11 a.m. in front of City Hall on Washington Street at First Street. The parade will feature local themed floats carrying veterans and dignitaries, bands including the 63rd Army Band, the Hawthorne Caballeros, and the Rockin' Red Wings, along with professional entertainers and much more. Public transpo is highly recommended, and you can take trains, PATH trains, the light rail, ferries, and buses to the main terminal, which is a short walk to the festivities. Much to enjoy. That's your ComCal, everybody. 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
1: Back sender, eh? Where did he come from, sight? Back sender, eh? I don't get the sight. Back sender, eh?

That's the go team in huddle formation. Nat Rowe is in. He is up at 9 in for Johnny this morning. And right now, I'm going to go ahead and fire up the gremlin for you. Looks like we're going to burn up the East Shore Trail all the way to Angeloni's. Listen to the Stooges! No!

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2: Check this out. Check this out.
3: This is a blank one out of this cat. This is a blank one out of this cat. This is a blank one out of this cat. This is a blank one out of this cat. This is a blank one out of this cat. This is a blank one out of this cat. This is a blank one out of this cat. This is a blank one out of this cat. This is a blank one out of this cat. This is a blank one out of this cat. This is a blank one out of this cat.

0: 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Too strong.
1: Check this out.
2: It's a blank one out of the text. It's a blank one out of the text. It's a blank, the blank, the blank, the blank, the blank one out of the text. It's a blank one out of the text. It's a blank one out of the text. It's a blank, the blank, the blank, the blank, the blank one out of the text.

0: Blank one out of the cat. It's the blank one out of the cat.
1: Jungle Brothers and I'll house you. 9-pound hammer asked for a meat of the tomato.
2: The meat of the tomato.
1: For his birthday. And happy birthday, dear Arthur. Happy birthday to you. I think Arthur turns 40 today. The big WFMU fan. Happy birthday to you, my friend. Let's do wake traffic now. Hi, Clay.
3: Connie, you sound rough, God.
1: Oh, I went to a bachelorette party.
3: Who's getting married? That Lorraine?
1: Lorraine Weaver.
3: Good little chess player. You nerd gal.
1: Oh, she always was.
3: Good with her studies.
4: Plain.
1: She is rather plain.
3: I like them plain.
4: I bet you do, Rademacher.
1: She mentioned you, Rex.
3: Lorraine.
4: You date her, Rademacher?
1: Of course, we'd had a few.
3: Bachelorette party, Smitty.
1: She likes that slow gin.
3: Nice. Slow gin fizz.
4: The girly drink, Rademacher.
1: Well, anyway, she got to babbling. And
3: she said something about...
4: About
3: me?
4: Rademacher.
1: Oh, even though she's getting married, she said.
3: She's still...
4: Oh, Rex.
1: She can't forget you.
3: I must have...
1: Rex.
3: Made quite a...
4: Couple of nerds.
3: Impression.
1: Well, you have your charms, Rex.
4: What charms?
3: You wouldn't understand.
1: It's kind of a Rex thing, Dick.
4: What's the Rex thing?
3: Just my thing.
1: Well, what a thing.
4: I got a thing.
3: Lorraine and I...
1: You got a little thing, Dinky.
3: Not little. We hit it off straight away.
1: Well, she said you got her a...
4: An almond sweater.
3: Got her a mineral polish.
1: It's kind of a lavish gift.
4: One date, you gave her the...
3: It was on sale.
1: Well, she was surprised.
4: Probably scared her.
3: I told her we could do it together.
1: Oh, she liked that.
4: Sitting around.
3: Well, it's a fun...
4: Polish and mineral.
3: Hobby.
1: Oh, I'd rather be...
3: What?
1: Out the yard.
4: Playing jarts.
3: Jarts.
1: Oh, Dinky's good at jarts.
4: I got a...
3: See?
4: Oops, I jarted.
1: Oh, Dinky.
4: T-shirt.
3: I don't get it.
1: She's getting married this afternoon.
4: Farmer Dale Devers.
3: Well, not Dale Devers.
1: Well, that'll make her...
4: Lorraine Weaver Devers.
1: Memories
5: of sweet
1: yesterday
5: swept away
1: by time.
5: Valentine's
1: tender rhymes,
5: sweet sentiments
1: and sediments
5: stirred up and
1: cloudy in
5: the river.
1: The turgid
5: waters make
1: you shiver.
5: Your rubber
1: outfit
5: tight and
1: comfy.
5: Oxygen
1: supply is
5: as it should be
1: on the shore.
5: An egret spreads
1: its wings.
5: The egret has
1: an egret
5: thing.
1: Long and
5: hard will be
1: its flight.
5: Egrets migrate
1: in the night.
5: Beak so firm
1: and pointed
5: as if God
1: has so
5: anointed
1: this sacred
5: bird.
1: Audubon once
5: painted.
1: Now the pigment
5: has been
1: tainted. Now
5: the despot
1: has been
5: sainted.
1: Herald's
5: holy
1: hut
5: visited.
1: Get out of
5: what
1: your rut.
6: Oh, Dinky, it's a speeder.
7: Time for me to do my thing.
3: Punch him.
1: His Dinky thing.
7: My Dinky thing.
6: Go get him, Dinky.
7: For you, Connie.
1: We're in home stretch now. Nat Rowe coming up at 9. Here's Sharp Pins. Every time I hear Wake and Bake,

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How about some

0: That's Prodigy and Breathe on Wake and Bake. Let's go ahead, shouldn't we, and do Today in History. A tuck, a tuck, a tuck. Well, you know what today is, this Friday, May 29th? I never knew about this. It's Put a Pillow on Your Fridge Day. Did you ever hear about this? I guess it's kind of a tradition. Putting a pillow on your fridge is believed to bring you good luck and prosperity. Like listening to that Ring My Bell, Anita Ward song, they say does the same thing. Put a pillow on your fridge day. 1849, May 29th, Abe Lincoln says you can fool some of the people all the time and all of the people some of the time, but you cannot fool all the people all the time. 1813, Igor Stravinsky's ballet score, The Rite of Spring, receives its premiere performance in Paris, France, provoking a riot. 1853, Edmund Hillary and Sherpa Tenzing Norgay become the first people to reach the summit of Mount Everest. May 29th, 1973, record executive Clive Davis is fired from Columbia Records for misappropriating $100,000. He goes on to found Arista Records. 1987, Michael Jackson attempts to buy the Elephant Man's remains. Sad day, 1977, Tim Buckley's kid, Jeff Buckley, drowns while swimming with a friend off Mud Island in Memphis, Tennessee. 1842, the greatest selling record of all time is recorded. You know what it is? Bing Crosby's White Christmas.
1: Well, it's another day. And there's Carita with the hotcakes. She's pretty dressy today. Jenny comes down to breakfast looking like she just changed a tire. Ah, and here it comes, the Minute Maid orange juice. Stir it up a little bit. Now pass it to your brother, Harry. Nice flagon of juice for the pirate. Salute. Hey, save some for Dad now.
0: 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Tonight, 54. Then tomorrow, that north wind gusting up to 33 miles an hour, a bit cooler with a high of 68 on Saturday. Nice, though, on Sunday, sunshine, 78 degrees. By next Thursday, we'll be back in the low 80s. Fire Pit Mama, yes, fantastic job as my associate producer this morning. Sam Russell on the News Into Things. 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George did Surf, Turf, and Stars. Irene did PSAs. Rebecca did the ComCal. RB did the weather. You did the rest, listeners. I'm out of here. See you Monday. Have a fantastic weekend, okay? Until then, take care.

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1: Фундабар.

Hootie-hoo! Hello! Good morning. It's friend Nat Rowe. DJ Nat Rowe! Filling in for John Allen. Extremely grateful to John Allen for putting me on here. I do got to say, I always, one of my favorite things about filling in for John is I got to come on after Clay, and I could just, I'm a small talker, that guy's a small talker, we do big time small talk. I haven't even listened to this first hour of my show. Hopefully you've been listening and enjoying it. I was kind of busy chit-chatting. You know, this is Burt Bacharach behind me here. It was occurring to me, I was kind of looking to see if I could get this one on vinyl, just because, you know, I kind of wanted to have this out on backup on vinyl. I wasn't seeing Burt Bacharach in the WFMU record library. And, you know, in my opinion, I think he's, like, honestly maybe the greatest pop songwriter of the 20th century, period. Maybe? Top tier, S tier. But I don't think it, I was like, what is going, and I'm also fully indoctrinated into the WFMU cult. Like, I am very, over a couple decades now, it's, you know, I just, the sensibilities that I have and the sensibilities of what's going on in this weird building, very, very much linked. But so what does that mean? What does that mean that they don't have a big old Burt Bacharach section in the library? Maybe it must have all been misfiled. Surely.

been a hot sec since I've filled in, and so you know, I have been saving up. So I got mostly you know, a bunch of bangers for you today. I got a bunch more too. I do have to, like, kind of, you know, I'm quite tempted to just put all of my very favorite songs on, just 1 through 5, just the first 5 songs of the show, but I can't do that. I have to have more stamina to last for 3 hours. But I will point out some of my favorite children from that first hour, because not all of these were created equal. Some of them, a few of these songs, I would just spend so much time digging through some stupid band that I would be like, all right, well, I just spent an hour. I'll just take the best one I had. I won't name names with those. But I'm obsessed with the song by The Birds, Have You Seen Her Face? I just can't stop listening to that song. Is that my favorite song that I'm going to play in this whole 3 hours? Actually, I got, this Mo Troper song that I'm going to play that might be equally beloved by me. I also played an R. Stevie Moore song in there, Do You Feel About the Same? There's just always another one by him. It's like the gift that keeps on giving. I still haven't gotten to the bottom. I'm always finding new and different ones by him. Oh, it's 10 o'clock. 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I really like this song by Klaatu, Klaatu, called California Jam. It's kind of got this, like, sunshiny quality to it, but it's also like a prog thing. They're from, like, Canada. I don't know. That's a good song. They did a good job on that one. A new one from Sisters of Black Mountain. Is it Sisters of the Black Mountain? Sisters of Black Mountain, I think. The song Spirit Board. That's new. I think that band is really good. They're from Los Angeles. You know, the LA witches, they're different than the New York witches. And, yeah, I was starting off that set with some granny songs. The Idle Races song, I Like My Toys. I have listened to that song 1 million times. I like it a lot. I got more than 3 hours of songs that I like, so I am going to refrain from ranting. Oh, yeah. I got some Coward Core coming up in this next set. I like, let's see, one song. This song by Tony Molina, that one's real good. The next song by Mo Troper is going to be real good. Then Dressy Bessie. I'm looking down this list. I did eventually find a filler song. See if you can guess what I think the first filler song in this next set is going to be. It'll take a second to get there. Mostly killer, little bit of filler here on the Nat Row radio program on WFMU. Stick with me, friends.

Hello, hello, hello. Testing 1, 2, 3. What I'm playing beneath me right here, The Caretaker. I think this is a new LP that just came out. It's like kind of just buried early recorded music. Always wanted a record like this. It kind of like feels like, you know, in the end of The Shining and you see Jack Nicholson and like he's in the photo that was taken, you know? I always wanted something that feels like you, I don't know, like you're a ghost still walking around the Titanic. I remember telling Brian Turner I wanted a record like this. I was like, can you think of something that fits this description? I asked him this like a decade ago. Here it is. I'm Nat Rowe, filling in for John Allen, who got taken in by the jazz police. Wee wee. He's serving his time, so I gotta fill in. I'm taking you till noon. I am gonna do a little gear change here. I gotta play. I'm a big like fan of kind of new gospel, but this song by Sheree Reed. I think I played this a few years ago on the air, but I just love this live recording. Sadly, like I don't like anything else. I mean, Sheree Reed is an amazing bass player, awesome gospel bass player. This is from 2006, though, bro. He's come out with some new stuff, and I don't like it. But like this recording, it's like it's got to be just like a recorded on a cell phone or some sort of little Zoom recorder or something like that. Got to be placed right near the bass amp because the singers are pretty low in the mix. And it's bass and drums coming through real noisy lack. And I'll tell you what, after that, I got a 19-minute long praise medley from Samuel Gibson. I'm not sure how you pronounce it, but he's... It's a praise medley. It's a wild recording. But, yeah, I think I'll just let this Caretaker song play out since I love it so much. And then there will be a terrible transition into Sheree Reed. Enjoy.

0: 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This is Samuel Givison. This is a long one. Get ready for this thing. Here, wait, I gotta bring back that intro.
1: Listen to this thing, man.
2: Let's go!

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Where's my partner? Three. 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Let's go. 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

0: Thank you very much. God bless you.
1: Isn't that something? Yeah. Imagine playing like 19 minutes straight and then you just gotta pull off that little zippy outro there at the end. Jeez. You know, if you're not familiar, you ought to look up the Nashville number system and how that's used in like kind of live gospel improvisation and the way that musicians will follow the pastor. So that was pretty new. 2025. Well, that's when it was released. New gospel from Nigeria. Samuel Givson, a.k.a. SMJ. I'm Nat Rowe here with you for another 45 minutes. And here is just Michael Jackson worship from Gareth Duncan. This is brand new. It doesn't sound that brand new, though.

Dude, I can't believe this song got made. Oh, you can come in. Jessica is waiting in the wings. You're gonna give me, alright, I know how to play the first track here. I know the routine at this point. Track number one, I gotcha. gotcha. I am flabbergasted that a song like this got made. This is like 2 years old. Do you believe this? Oi, oi, oi. I don't know. Maybe I am. I just think I'm kind of feeling it a little bit right now. I'm Nat Rowe. I've been filling in for John Allen. Just 10 minutes left here. I gotta say a big thank you to Morgan, to Tierney, to Gren, to Greg, and to Keith. All of them upstairs on floor four, fulfilling the marathon pledge gifts. Big ups. You know, and you know, seeing Scott, who's, you know, the volunteer director, you can email him at scott@wfmu.org if you want to volunteer. Seeing him did send me down memory lane, because I'll tell you what, I spent a whole summer fulfilling marathon pledges, and I was thinking, what year was that? It was like 2006, maybe 2007. 19, 20 years ago. Because guess what, dude? DJ Nat Rowe is turning 40 at midnight. I'm walking through the door into being a middle-aged man. Why do you think I'm playing all this Paul McCartney worship? Oh, actually, let's see if... I think new Paul McCartney came out, like, today. The Boys of Dungeon Lane. Let's give this a little listen here. I got the post office noise in the background here. There's this, the door behind me opening up to outside says, "This door must remain closed." No way, dog. You see how nice it is? I'm walking through that door. Although we only met one time, I can't forget the feeling that came over me. Is this auto-tune on his voice? I like to think that we could be dude. Together forever. Forever. Yeah, forever young, Sir Paul McCartney. You know what's the birthday gift to me? Truly, the nice weather. I was looking at the weather this weekend. Woo, thank God it ain't raining on me. But I'm about to go out. I'm about to eat a bagel, dude. That's how I'm celebrating my old man birthday. But I'm going to walk to this place that's right near to WFMU. Here in Jersey City. If you happen to be in the neighborhood, I would highly recommend checking this out. There's the spot called Gladwell Projects. I can't tell if they've permanently moved to Jersey City or if they just have this like kind of temporary deal on an exhibition space. They got 6 floors. Sounds like a massive exhibition space. It's like a 5-10 minute walk from WFMU over... Yeah, what is it on, like, what is that called, like, Bay Street or something like that? Look it up, Gladwell Projects.
But these, there's six solo shows from artists. Frankly, I haven't heard of them, but the previews, the, you know, the images online are looking great. From Chung Hee Yun, Vamba Bility, Lisu Vega, Trevor Warren, Chiffon Thomas, and Pervai Rai. I've heard really excellent things about this space. So, it's pretty cool that, you know, Jersey City ain't what it was 20 years ago.

All right, this song's... Oh, okay, so this must be the hit. This must have come out already because it has 2 million listens, Days We Left Behind. Oh, yeah, I heard this one. Looking back. Skip. The call of a train whistle cutting through the night. Oh, yeah, yeah. I still remember that sound. I mean, that's great that he's put another record out. Y'all saw him on Paul McCartney on Saturday Night Live, or yeah, he was on Saturday Night Live, but he was on he did the Colbert finale. That was cool. Good for him. He really, you know, what's why he's obviously he's been in this long term plan to like sanitize the and make sure the legacy of the Beatles is squeaky clean. Making sure history is on his side, protecting them. It's working. Good job, Paul. Love Paul. This is not sounding so good, though, Paul. His voice is really going in the high range.

Jeez, dude. Oh, my God, Paul.

I can't do this. I'd rather listen to Sehwan Kim. Rather listen to this, dude. I'm going to let this one ride out until Jessica takes over at noon. I am Nat Rowe. Filling in for John Allen here at WFMU East Orange, WFMU Mount Hope, in New York City and Rockland County at 91.9 FM, online at WFMU.org. Bye-bye. I'll see you later, dog.

0: blessed by that demon.
1: And Jesus asked the man, why do you speak so funny? And why do you behave like that? And the man said,
0: well, Jesus, because I'm possessed by a demon.
1: Go out, Jesus said. And the demon went out into the pig, and the pig was running away, screaming. And the man was free. Do you see? If you only could believe, Jesus said, everything is possible for

I'm not going to be able to do that.

0: You're listening to WFMU. My name is Jessica. Oh man, am I like screaming? All right. You're listening to WFMU. My name is Jessica. That was Total Control. We heard the song See More Glass. Oh my god, is that? Okay. I'm feeling almost like I'm being like pranked. Okay, so the song is called See More Glass. We will be hearing a bit more about someone named Seymour Glass. I've learned a lot over the last, I would say, 10 hours of... I'm like, am I being pranked right now? Okay. We're gonna hear more about that in just a moment. That's from their album Henge Beat on Iron Lung from 2011, and our very own DJ Cremo Coil has a killer, like, underground Bandcamp. I don't know if it's monthly, column, and it's amazing, and I read it, and this was something that was on it, and I love Iron Lung so much, and I thought this was great because I haven't heard much like this on their label. A lot of it is, you know, maybe harsher, more abusive, and this was, very, like, suicide, bubbling synth punk, so that was great. Mara Weaver, this is a remix of her song Museum Glass by D.S. Carl on Feel It. Then we heard from Simon Hayes, A Series of Waves Tremble in a Sea of Blood, from their album Gargantua on Pyroclastic Records. And this was actually donated by Rich Hazelton, a wonderful DJ. We'll have a show later this evening, Inflatable Squirrel Carcass. And this is just like this surreal mix of prog, broke pop, and a terrific collision of like alien electronics, medieval brass, and folk, and these like, it's like glued together by these childlike vocals. The whole album is incredible. I'm not like super into baroque pop. It's just like really not my thing. But randomly there's like in this new bin of music that I put out. If you don't know me, I'm the music director here, and I basically give new music to DJs that they can play if they feel like it, every week. And there's weirdly like a bunch of baroque pop and like medieval also, takes on folk. It was very interesting how that all happened. Sometimes that happens. Like, there's just a weird surge of music that finds me in a week, and it's like all the same type of stuff. This was incredible. I guess they played somewhere recently and it was a hit. I can't remember the festival, but they're from New York. I love this. Also a lot of prog this week. I don't know. Just a lot happened. Then we heard from Charmaine Lee, who was a guest on Vocal Fry, Dan Boda's show. Dan Boda was also, like, my gateway into WFMU. I, like, worship his show, and he's really amazing. So, yeah, this is a super cool live set. From her album Tulpa that came out last year, and she has this like hallucinogenic raw voice manipulation that I think is her like specialty, and the whole album is like a wash in digital dub voice mangled alien collage, and she is from New York, and somehow it's like incredibly angelic, which was super beautiful. So yeah, I am, and she'll be playing somewhere very soon at No Fun Fest, which there's a lot of FMU No Fun Fest stuff coming up, so just keep your eyes, ears, and heart peeled. Then we heard from Stein, Jonvin, and Morton Jaw from their album Orgare, Funeral Procession Music from Ryfylke, Norway. And we heard Processing Grief Transcendence. Where's the CD? So yeah, I already played this before, and it came out, I think, in March, and it was, like, incredible, got a lot of love. But we got to burn it onto CDR, and it's on Future Resistenza, which is this incredible eclectic label. You really never can expect what is going to happen next from them. But yeah, this is this like surreal excavation of funeral procession music, and it's apparently this like near forgotten tradition. And yeah, like I love the song that we heard because I feel like it encapsulates like what a funeral really is in a beautiful way. Like I think it starts almost like in this, like with this faint chapel choir, as if like, you know, commemorating or like, you know, like bringing this person into heaven. And then, you know, this like alien poetry, like ghostly electronics, you know, like, soar through the air. And it's like as if someone is like ascending into heaven. It's like so beautiful. And I was almost like as if the person that had passed away was like witnessing all of this. And yeah, like the church choir became like more faint and like smaller and smaller as this like alien light orb synth like consumed the whole song. It was like so beautiful. And yeah, just like digital devotional folk, which I love. Okay, this is something. Whatever. If you let, you should buy the album. It's so cool. The whole thing is amazing. I just really felt that when I was listening to it yesterday. I was like, I'm understanding what's happening here. But yeah, I read this Bandcamp article called like searching the devotional tag on Bandcamp, and there were some cool songs that they pointed out. But then I was like, I want to search the devotional tag on Bandcamp. And I found so many cool things. Some stuff that I was like, is this devotional music? But yeah, that's how I came across the summer's melodies from the album Hosanna. And we heard the song Jesus Opened Up the Way. And that is on Cassette Archive from 1997. And I don't know too much about this cute little family, but yeah, if you know anything, I sort of just, the Bandcamp just, it's free, name your price, and the label just showcases obscure cassettes that deserve to be heard. I should check out more of the label. Anyways, I thought that was beautiful, and also hilarious. They were like, and Jesus, when you walk the bloody path. All right, where were we? All right, Snooki Tate. What the hell was that? I just found this literally like 5 minutes before the show. I was just like searching in our 7 inches. And I was like, I feel like there's something that's calling me in these stacks. And yeah, that's what there's no album. It's just in like a blank sleeve. But the picture on the disc is like, looks pretty like hardcore punk. So I was like, well, I have to screen this, but it was like funk. It was like total funk, about the Pope. It was freaking amazing. So, yeah, we heard He's the Groove Part 2. And I like that one better than the first one because I feel like he just like waited. He like went straight in. I don't really know anything about Snooki Tate, but, it's on Black Mouth Music from 1979. And I want a copy, and I'm sure I'm going to go online, and it's not going to exist anywhere, and or it's going to be like $1,000 from Germany. So I'm just mentally preparing myself, and it is produced by Snooki. Oh, how great was that? All right, and at the top of the set, you know what? Mistakes happen, and it was my mistake. So we heard Antiworld, but there's no right or wrong when it comes to DJing. We heard Antiworld by Nina Hagen from Nunsex Monk Rock from 1982. And we are all caught up. Man, I guess I'll go more into this in a bit because I don't really know if it's going to come up in my next set, but I found something in the library, and over the last 10 hours, I've been on this, like, I wouldn't call it a wild goose chase, but something happened where I just was like pulled in all these directions of this like random 7-inch I found in the library, and something has all come together. So let's get back to the music, but my name is Jessica. I hope you're having the Friday you're supposed to be having. And up next, okay, so this is something I found again in the devotional tag on Bandcamp. I have no idea who this is. Le Vrai Nick Cave, which I think means the real Nick Cave. And we are hearing the song La Salade de Dracula from their new album, Le Salade de Dracula. let's hear what's gonna happen. This is WFMU. Stay tuned.
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Tranquillement, demain, tu m'as dit.

Wrong song. Sorry about that. You are listening to WFMU, and my name is Jessica, and I'm going to play the right song for you. Sorry.

is zeros and ones. It's a trap, it's a trap, these dark stuff runs. It's a trap, it's a trap, these lurid guns. Of the black, the boy.

Welcome back. You're listening to WFMU. We just heard from Kylan Lunsford, Promiscuous Jeans, from the album Promiscuous Jeans. And yeah, the whole album is totally perfect, and I just thought it would go perfectly. Okay, yeah, also, Kylan has played a bunch on Mona's show and on Alan's show. Both live sets. I was pretty jealous. Knife Feelings. We heard before that from their new album, Desperate for Living. We heard Multiple Puberties on Pan y Rosas Discos. Okay, so it looks

Looks like it. I'm gonna get back to you on this. But yeah, it was really cool, and Skin Grafts is an incredible label. And they are from Portland, Oregon. Yeah, just awesome synth punk. And yeah, their whole album is out now. I guess it was originally released on CDR. More later. Relics de Roses gave us Domain from their self-titled album, upcoming on Les Disques Omniscient, a wonderful label, favorite of mine. And yeah, I think the album will be out in June. We heard it right before that. Startled Insects gave us WWW from The Antenna Years. On We Release Whatever the Beep We Want. Le Diable de Gojant. We heard A1 Soliflor from Du Formol Orgonal, their new album, on La Republique des Granges. Again, a killer label. Never misses a beat. And at the top of that set, this weird thing I found in searching the devotional tag on Bandcamp, Livrai Nick Cave. Why did I say it like that? Livrai Nick Cave. We heard La Salade de Dracula, which maybe is Dracula's salad, from their new album upcoming, La Salade de Dracula. I don't really know too much about these people, and they don't really have much of a bio on Bandcamp, but I honestly loved it. That was so sick. Okay, I actually am so excited for this. Okay, so yesterday, when work ended, I went into the library and I played around, and I found this 7-inch. It's a 7-inch split between Eeyore Ass Guzzler. Yes, I did look that up on the public work computer without clearing my history. Very cringe. And I should put the album art in the playlist because it's pretty amazing. And it's like really self-made, a bunch of just stuff stuck on it. There's a Reese's wrapper, there's confetti, free buffet. And it is split with Caroliner, both of who were very new to me. I'd never heard of them before. So of course I went to the internet because I was born in 1998 and there's a lot of stuff I missed. And if you are familiar with everything I'm talking about, you're like, shut up, little girl. Give me 10 minutes and then you'll get back to the music. But okay, so I found this and I was like, what the hell? This is freaking amazing. I go to the internet. The internet receives and definitely gave me back some information. All right. So, and we're gonna hear both. Eeyore Ass Guzzler surprisingly was the most listenable of both of the songs on it. But yeah, so I was like, Internet, what is this? Okay, so Eerie Materials is a label from Richmond, Virginia, and I guess the guy used to live in San Francisco, but he moved to Guam in 1999 and just disappeared off the face of the earth. Classy. And the label is very small, associated with Deerhoof when they like first started out. There maybe is even a Deerhoof 7-inch on the label released. And you'd see this stuff in like fanzines and underground distro catalogs. And also Banana Fish, which was like a way more underground magazine that covered all the stuff that The Wire didn't know what to do with. Okay, very cool. So I was like, what the hell is Banana Fish? Okay, yeah. So I guess everyone knows about Banana Fish. I didn't. It's apparently an amazing music zine. And okay, the person, Seymour Glass, was inspired by the Salinger short story Banana Fish, where apparently there's this guy and he's walking on the beach and he's like,

looking at this little girl, and he's like, look, do you see the banana fish? And she was like, no, I don't. And then, you know, every day he's like, hey there, little girl, can you see the banana fish? No. And then one day he was like, hey, little girl, can you see the banana fish? And she was like, oh my God, yes. And then he goes home and blows his brains out. Beautiful, beautiful stuff. So I'm like, okay, I don't know who this is. So then Scott tells me, oh yeah, and Seymour Glass is in this band I'd never heard of, that is called, he's like, he said some long sentence. I was like, what the hell is that? He said external secretion glands of unexplained bite marks. I'm like, for sure, bro. We'll never remember that name again. So I get some mail from, Minimum Table Stacks. They just dropped something off and I got to open it. And guess what's in here? A new reissue of External Secretion Glands of Unexplained Bite Marks. What the hell? Guess who's on it? Peg Murray, Barbara Manning, Michael Morley, and Seymour Glass. So, yeah, I was like pretty mind blown. Okay. The association of those two is wild. Next up, we have on the B-side. Also, there's not really much about Eeyore Ass Guzzler on the internet. If you are associated with them in any way, please let me know. Okay, then we have Caroliner, who I'd never heard of either. I just get so excited, seriously. So, when I just find out stuff that, you know, you just get to go into the silence of the internet, and it pays you back with knowledge. All right, so let's get into Caroliner that we're gonna hear. That was definitely the least listenable one. So they're a legendary San Francisco weird as hell band going back to the 80s, and their theme is that they're playing songs written by a singing bowl that Western pioneers saw after they ate rotten food. And then they would make giant Daigle cardboard sets and costumes, and all the records have homemade art, which is exactly what we saw. And then I guess one of the members of the band also is in Rubber O Cement, a band that I actually do know. That's his newer project. I guess the guy is named Grux. So that was really exciting. And then people also were like, okay. So some people didn't know Eeyore Ass Guzzler. Other people didn't know Caroliners. So the people that knew Eeyore Ass Guzzler were like, yo, do you know Sockeye? And I was like, no, I don't know Sockeye. And they were like, all right, I'm not going to tell you any more information, but it is most likely 100% in the FMU library. So I'm like, all right, going down this rabbit hole, pulling stuff out in the SO section, looking around, not finding anything. I found this CD that has 41 tracks on it. And it is by Sockeye, and the title is Barf on a Globe, and it looks like, I actually can't, there's no date on it. Oh wait, we got it in September 29th, 2000. So yeah, how cool. We can only play 5 songs out of those 41 tracks. So when I play what's going to come up, I'll definitely be very particular. But yeah, if you have any other information on this, I also would love to get a copy of Banana Fish. Yeah, you know, you're like, the good old days. I'm in my mid to late 20s. In a few years, I will not be able to wear this pleated skirt. And yeah, I just feel like it's really exciting to get to learn and also just get to see like people that like lived through a certain era. Like, all this information they have stored in their noggin, this catalog. And I hope I get to be that for some other weird girl looking through a library, that I'll be like, oh, don't you worry, I know everything about Eeyore Ass Guzzler. So, anyways, you're listening to Freeform Radio. My name is Jessica. We're gonna hear a lot of stuff I just talked about. I want to start off with this new N-Archives release by Rimaki. We're going to hear that up next.
the title of the new album is The Path Where Fairies Pass. And I got a copy of this at Ergot Records, which is great. And Archives is an incredible label. But yeah, this is this like genius, majestic take on medieval folk, dainty psych improvisations, and this like feathered, crestfallen texture. And the duo, you know, there's these cascading blurred vocals, and it's this duo of Rei Yokama and Maki Miura. And honestly, randomly, like a few songs on the album sounds like the Velvet Underground. But I want to start with this because I think it gives us a good spot. And then we're going to hear pretty much everything I talked about. I hope you found some of that interesting as I was geeking out. And if anyone, I don't really like to ask things of listeners except for your love and attention, but if you have a Banana Fish magazine that your kids and your husband or wife doesn't care about, and you want to send me a scan of it because I would love to read it, you can email me at jessica@wfmu.org. Enlighten me, baby. All right, you can... People that were like, shut up, little girl. I'm done. I promise. I'm done. All right, this is WFMU. Up next is Rei Maki. Stay tuned.

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We just heard Ona from their album Last Live, 1983. We heard the third one. it's all the way over there. Well, I was really excited about this because Ona is one of my favorite bands ever. And let me get the record. I think that unlike their studio album, which is pretty, like, horrendous strings and, like, sonically abusive, this is, like, swathed in this, like, Lara Ali's Danudes, like, distortion. It's, like, blanketed in a way that I think makes it more gentle and palatable, but there's a few tracks on there that are still rough, but I thought that was, like, an incredible ballad. Then we heard, all right, this is when I truly felt like I was being pranked, or just, like, the stars aligned, and in the last 10 hours I learned this, like, halo of information around this one 7-inch. I feel like I've just become, like, 5 times smarter through finding this little weird thing in the library. Right before that, Glands of Eternal Secretion gave us Arco Cards, right? Or did we hear Who Wants Pie? I think it was the third track on the B-side. And this is from their new reissue, Unexplained Bite Marks. That's on Minimum Table Stacks. This was incredible. This is the only time that they were a four-piece with Peg Murray, Barbara Manning, Michael Morley. I think this was the first time, or the only time, he ever played with them. And Seymour Glass. Which is also crazy, because, I mean, I don't know if you're listening, but I freaked out. I just found out who Seymour Glass was, honestly. One of the first songs I played. This song was called Seymour Glass. Freaking crazy. This is their third live show, and at the legendary Subterranean nightclub, the Purple Onion in Chinatown in San Francisco. And it looks like this was the only time that Michael Morley played with them. This was really sick. It was beautiful, and I loved this song because I think it was the only time I really heard vocals on it, and they were, like, robotic and angelic, and, like, pierced through that wall of noise. It was really beautiful. Yeah, so buy a copy, Minimum Table Stacks. Also, label in New Jersey. Your Ass Guzzler. We heard from the 7-inch with Caroliner on Eerie Materials, and we heard Broken Fence of the Battered and Buried, which was so beautiful and messed up and just, like, really battered and bruised, hill country almost. And the album cover, you should look it up if you can. I'm gonna take a picture of this and put it on the playlist page. This is WFMU East Orange, WMFU Mount Hope in New York City and Rockland County at 91.9 FM and online at WFMU.org. I have memory loss. I maybe already said the station ID, but just to be safe. And there's really not that much information about these fellows, which is, like, so rare nowadays. That's why the thing I played before, Seraphim, is really incredible, because there's, like, no mystery anymore. Any, like, semi-interesting person that has, like, an idea and any popularity has, like, a podcast and, like, a side hustle where they sell their own brand of protein powder that gives women infertility. Like, that's sort of what we're working with. And there's so few, like, mysteries, you know? Like, anything that sort of has a veil of obscurity and makes you, like, want to know more at all.
So, but yeah, Eeyore Ass Guzzler, whatever. That was incredible. I'm going to look more into Eerie Materials. And, yeah, I guess I also learned, well, I'm just going to say what we heard, and then I'm going to go on a little tangent, because I'm just so excited. We heard Seraphim, which, I got at Urgot for the station, and, yeah, it was just, it's so amazing. I saw it online, like, right when it was released. It sold out in a second. Lost Domain seems to also be, like, quite a mysterious label. And the unit Seraphim is referred to as a group whose personnel are unknown to each other. And we just heard this, like, stormy downer folk, disc rock manipulations, wrong speed symphonies, mutant dub grooves and moaning, cut and paste field recording of, like, an audience cheering. And this was, like, this painfully small release, perhaps in London. But if you know anything more about Seraphim, let me know, because, again, like, I'm like, tell me, say less, you know, about everything. I'm like, say less. Like, let me, yeah, I know too much about anything that people release about themselves. This is really refreshing. And it's like, okay, so at the top of the set, we heard from Ray Maki. We heard tracks A2 and A3, which someone posted in here and said the song titles. I'll put them in correctly. Anyways, yeah, it was like a Japanese duo doing like medieval folk. And we heard it's from the album The Path Where Fairies Pass on N-Archives, an incredible Japanese label. And yes, I just learned a lot of stuff since yesterday at 7 p.m. And I just don't, I mean, like, where are the, give me some underground zines, you know, like, if you have any that are currently running, let me know, because, yeah, it sounds like what the 80s, 90s, maybe early 2000s, when I was not really there, was just, like, this hotbed for, weird music and trading, and, yeah, and it's like, you know, yeah, I don't, all I'm really left with in, you know, in my life is just, like, the only, like, eligible bachelors are, like, men who eat, like, uncooked organ meat and spend all their money at the racetrack, and, I don't know, are suffering from extra strength weed psychosis, and that's sort of, yeah, like, that's, I just wish... Not to be like, I wish I was born in a different era, but sometimes, I mean, come on. Like, I wish that this was something that I just spent my pastime on, like, sharing weird 7 inches. So, whatever, I'm terminally grateful I have this radio show, and I just get to investigate random crap I find day to day. Because vaguely isolated from my peers in this way. And, yeah, so we have some more music coming up. But I'm excited to read this zine and find out more. Also, like, I wasn't around during the blog era. Like, I missed a lot. I was around during the TikTok era, where people just share too much information about themselves in a way that, you know, unfortunately, we're all brain sick addicted to. Watching, like, AI slop of a strawberry and a banana having an affair on a pineapple. That's what I've been born into, but thank God for FMU that I get to choose another way. I have another choice in living. Up next, we're gonna hear Carolina. From the 7-inch. It's pretty abusive and borderline unlistenable, but let's do it together. Alright. Here's to the masochist. This is WFMU.

Hallelujah.

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Escrever um.

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0: But I want to thank you, each and every one of you, for coming out to the mental health clinic this morning. I am A-Chat Gorilla. Let me just tell you something. The next time you're walking downtown, down Clayton Street, you see a poster that says, A-Chat Gorilla. Pick it up, check it out, because it's going to be exciting, inviting, delighting, entertainment for you and your friends, and your friends' friends, and their friends. And it's going to be heavy, so pick it up and check it out. It's been a gas. Thank you very much, ladies and gentlemen. Empire State!
1: This is A-Chat. How's it going? Yeah, where are you?
2: Well, I'm called in Atlanta right now. I just played a gig. I'm actually being real quiet because the girl I opened for is playing now, too.
1: Uh-huh.
2: What are you doing? Are you playing tonight or what?
1: Well, I'm just chilling, you know.
2: You're not performing this evening?
1: No.
2: Well, what kind of stuff was up in the gorilla world this evening?
3: The monsters came, made you realize your shame. It's so sad. You lost the only world you had. To have peace and harmony, nature must be living free. Every creature has its place. That includes the human race. The monsters came, made you realize your shame. It's so sad. You lost the only world you had. To have peace and harmony, nature must be living free.

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We had to end on a bit of Nina, born in Sixac. All right, up next is Mona. Stay tuned. Thanks for hanging in there. 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

0: mama surely die.
1: Good afternoon. It's Mona here. Happy Friday. You have made it. You have arrived. Thank you to Jessica for filling our ears with so much magic for the last 3 hours. And happy Boards of Canada Day. Brand new album, Inferno, out today. Jessie Doris, of Wednesday Noon to 3 fame, took me to the listening party for the Boards of Canada album last Friday night, and it was phenomenal. This next song kind of made me want to cry. It's summertime, it's sunny. I promise you we're not going to go to a dark place today. But the song is beautiful. So let's start here and see where we go. This is You Retreat in Time and Space on WFMU.

top of the weekend to ya. That's Lily Allen finishing off that set. It feels very roll down the windows, wind in your hair, summertime, driving in your car vibes to me. I can't believe she's playing Madison Square Garden, Lily Allen, this fall. I think she did some sold out Radio City date. And yeah, she's on top of the world. That was her about 20 years ago doing LDN from All Right Still, her breakout album. Right before that, of course, Paid in Full, Eric B. and Rakim featuring Marley Marl. I don't need to go into the details of its beauty, but I love that song. Sun Ra and his orchestra in there did Make Another Mistake from Somewhere Over the Rainbow. I think that's a 2018 remaster of the album. It is getting another reissue currently. I forget the label that's doing it, but it reminded me of that beautiful album. Live recording. Sade in there did Like a Tattoo after newish music from Poison Girlfriend. Hardly Ever Smile, parentheses, without you. I have this like trend of just capitalizing everything. I just want to shout. It's from the album Melting Moment. Poison Girlfriend. Just Mustard, right before that, from their older album that came out in 2018. The album Wednesday, you heard the track Curtains. And Sonic Boom in there from his All Things Being Equal album, which I feel like was the gateway to his collaborations with Panda Bear after, but don't quote me on that. You heard the track Things Like This a little bit deeper, which came after new music from Haka de Picciato. That's Alexander Haka, his first release post Neubauten. And his lovely lady, Danielle De Picciato, who is a co-founder of The Love Parade. You heard the track Zeitenwende from their forthcoming album, Lichtung. And check me out pronouncing things. Switchblade Symphony brought you Soldiers from their 90s album, Bread and Jam for Francis. And I felt like on this kind of 90s trip-hop tip with Portishead, Cowboys. I don't know why Cowboys and Soldiers felt like they needed to be next to each other. Both those albums came out the same year, I believe, 95? Karine in there with new music, Ground, from the album Physics Universal, Love Language, out today, and topped everything off with more new music out today. Boards of Canada have just released their album Inferno on Warp, and it is a masterpiece. You heard the penultimate track, You Retreat in Time and Space. So beautiful, so emotional. 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Hugh Bungo, thanks to Morgan, Tierney, Gren, Greg, and Keith. 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This Wednesday was a special lady's birthday. Susie Sue, a.k.a. Janet Balian. I think she was born in 1957. Anyway, we missed her birthday. I would have done a whole special. It's not the same to do it 2 days later, but I am going to play a little Susie for you. I haven't been listening to the Creatures as much. I always go towards the Banshees. But let's go to Pluto together here on your WFMU.

is about and you can't just stop. You're so dumb. What's up with me? What's up with you? I never will.

pretty dreamy finish there. From the Water Boys, Irish Darlings, brought you Strange Boat from their Fisherman's Blues album. New music right before that, all about how we thought we had AI under control, but we do not. It's a really interesting album, Against the Dying of the Light from Jose Gonzalez. And you heard the track Losing Game, parentheses, Sick, which came right after the Sundays. I felt like I needed to hear that right then. Here's Where the Story Ends, follow-up to Crane's Shining Road. We had kind of a flashback rock block there with Swell Maps doing Right About Seymour. Hits. I'm like Marty McSorley. The Cramps have just announced, well, basically Ivy has just announced that they have instated a new company called The Cramps Inc., which Larry in the Red is part owner, and Ivy essentially is the main earner on it, so that they can start actually pressing albums and making merch that the money goes directly to Ivy. I think two of the people working on the whole project are Henry Rollins and Ian MacKay. Pretty cool. They announced a reissue, I think, of like 1977 Sessions, on basically this new The Cramps Inc., aka through the vehicle of In the Red. I probably got some details wrong there, but you get the general idea. You can google.com it and get more information. That was the Cramps TV set, the 1977 version from Gravest Gravy, which is available for pre-order now. And some 1980s Manchester goodness, Blue Orchids, The House That Faded Out. That was their BBC session from 1980. Which you can find on a collection called From Severe to Serene. That would be my autobiography title. The Mona Story, From Severe to Serene. The Life and Times of Mona on WFMU. Brand new music in Spiral Carpets. Yes, they're back. And they have a new single called Drag the Bag. They just announced a tour. And then some German 80s music, Ideal. I'm sure it's pronounced differently in German, but you heard Blau Augen. I met this awesome looking woman, kind of Susie-esque, and she was like very goth looking and was into all the same bands, but she's German. And I was like, what are three German bands I need to know? And that was one of them. The specials in there, of course, the Friday night, Saturday morning, Arthur Russell brought you Planted a Thought. You had from the Smile Sessions, My Only Sunshine, The Old Master Painter, and You Are My Sunshine. 1 minute, 55 seconds of Glory from the Beach Boys. Philip Johann Thim, regular collaborator with Sasha Apparat, has his own album that he's just announced. A new single, I think, came out today or yesterday called Red Door. The album is called Red Door, and that featured Jamal Dillman as well. Dirty Column with brand new music in there. They have also announced a new record this week, Renaissance. I thought Vinnie Riley had sworn off music forever, but nevertheless, here they are. They just released a new album, Liars, out this week. More new music from Tricky in there, featuring Mitch Sanders on vocals. You heard the track Because I Don't Know. Tricky has a new album coming out soon, this July. It's called Different When It's Silent. And we topped everything off with The Creatures, Pluto Drive. So dreamy. So good. I'm sorry. I don't know. Erase. We're all caught up. 4:59 and 37 seconds here in Jersey City. My name is Mona, and you're listening to WFMU East Orange, WMFU Mount Hope in New York City and Rockland County at 91.9 FM
at online at WFMU.org. I've got about 1 hour left with you before Alan steps through that door and answers all your questions. He said he's bringing Tico's girlfriend today. Tico, his dog, is reunited with his beautiful girlfriend. I can't wait to meet her. In the meantime, let's go back into the music. That lady, the German lady that I was like, tell me all these bands. I didn't know any of the bands she suggested to me. This is another one. Another 80s German majestic. I'll just play it. They're called Spliff here on your WFMU.

0: Fading out in the background, Locust sampling the Carpenters. A track called Hurting Each Other. You can find it on the album Morning Light. Sorry to talk over Karen Carpenter, the voice of an angel. Grace Jones in that set brought you I've Seen That Face Before, Libertango. Planet Patrol, a Tommy Boy favorite, did Play at Your Own Risk. You heard the vocal version. And a classic, I mean, they're all classics, but a super classic. It's like a menu item. Sheila E., she's playing for free next Thursday at, I think, the Prospect Park Bandshell, but it's for Celebrate Brooklyn. She's opening up the Brick events, so that's pretty exciting. You heard the club edit of Glamorous Life after new music from Olaf Dreiser. That's one half of the Knife, brother to Karin Dreiser. You heard Diva Cruz on vocals there on Akuyuye from the album Loud Bloom, out now. Lil Susie freestyling Take Me In Your Arms after Endlessly, which is Jump Source, Patrick Holland, and Priori, featuring the talents of B1991. The Todd Terry remix of Wrong was in there from Everything But the Girl. More classics, Get With You from Lydell Townsell and the MTF. Graffiti Girls, who sound like they're from back in the day, but don't think they actually are. Parallel Dance Ensemble is what you heard doing Graffiti Girls. Did I already say that? Am I repeating myself? There's 5 seconds until Alan takes over. I'm getting nervous. Only 2 weeks left with Ask Alan before it's going to be pretty exciting. I feel like celebrities are going to be taking over. Sorry, I just turned off my computer. I'm like, I'm done. 6 o'clock, WFMU East Orange, WFMU Mount Hope in New York City and Rockland County at 91.9 FM and online at WFMU.org. Shut up, weirdos, taking over in 2 weeks. But for now, and always in my heart, it's Ask Alan.
1: Yes.
2: Yes.
1: Ask Alan. Alan.
2: Ask Alan.
1: Yes. If your girlfriend weak and she's stupid profiling,
2: yes,
1: you need some information,
2: Ask Alan.
1: Ask Alan. That's what you get when every

0: ¡Ay, Dios mío! Hold on. Ah, you know, Dino told me to turn the B-Lock cap around, and I didn't listen. Don't eat that hat. How's it going, everybody? This is Ask Alan, or Axe Alan, or currently Axed Alan. I'm pretty psyched to be going to music for the summer. And so Ask Alan's going to be taking off maybe a little while, maybe forever. You never know in this joint. In the meantime, we got two more Ask Alans. I'm going to be going to 6 Degrees, my old music show, Sunday nights at 10 p.m., where Jonathan's taking a little break, but I'm sure he'll be back as well. I mean, I don't know anything around here, but I do know that Shut Up Weirdo is coming back 6 o'clock on Fridays in their old spot, and that's going to be hysterical. And so I used to call Shut Up Weirdo once in a while, and they always hang up on me. So I ain't calling no more. But yeah, we're going to be taking a little break. And that's all. Whatever. Nothing matters. 201-209-9368. 201-209-9368. This is Ask Alan.
1: Hold on.
0: Oh, I have real exciting news. Is Tico's girlfriend's in the building. And she's awesome. She's right here. So first time on the radio, Luna, Tico's girlfriend. So he's pretty psyched to have her in the building. I'm pretty psyched to have her here. They were playing all day upstairs. So Luna's here. So we got two more Ask Alans. If you want terrible advice from the most unqualified purveyor of advice giving known to the airwaves, then call now. 201-209-9368. 201-209-9368. Last chance for the next 2 weeks to get advice, at least from me. So it's, oh, the prom, the WFMU prom is coming. And with that, a whole bunch of other proms. My friend Johnny Salami's kid is going to his prom the same night that we are. Hello, you're on the radio.
2: Hey, Alan. This is Craig. So now that Ask Alan is put on a potentially permanent hiatus, how do I deal with the ensuing depression? Do I drink drugs? I heard heroin's fun.
0: Well, I mean, if not getting bad advice is going to make you spiral into opioids. That's one of my questions tonight is, how are you going to cope? How are you going to deal with not having the opportunity to seek advice from someone who knows so little about keeping my own head above water? Giving advice to you. So I don't know what you know, I'm sure everybody's going to cope differently, but what are you thinking so far? I'm sure you're already having this conversation with yourself. How are you going to cope without being able to call?
2: See, you characterized it as a spiral, which implies some sort of like descent, like a slope over time. No, it's not going to be like this. It's going to be a complete cliff, a free fall into drugs and alcohol that'll make Rod Stewart look like a medieval peasant. All right.
0: Well, he's still alive.
2: Is he though? Is he really?
0: You think he's like AI or something?
2: I think so. You're the first person I've talked to about this, but Rod Stewart may be AI. I don't know how he's still walking around with the rest of us. I feel like there's something up with that.
0: I haven't been drinking much, but I'm drinking a vodka soda now, so maybe I'll spiral with you.
2: that's awesome, man. That makes me feel
0: no.
2: A bit better.
0: No, what I would suggest, is don't if you're well. Remember, nothing matters. First of all, right?
2: Okay.
0: And
2: first of all, that
0: nothing matters. And also, before you spiral into opioids, let's see what the next schedule brings, because who knows? I might be back, or maybe I'll just, and who knows? Maybe I'll give advice on my music show one day, or maybe, just don't worry about it. You'll be all right. But
2: thank you.
0: But enjoy your life. Thank you. You're welcome. Bye.
2: Bye.
0: 201-209-9368. How are people going to cope this summer without the opportunity to seek advice from someone who knows not what they do? Yes, so proms are coming. The WFMU prom, the high school proms, graduations. You know, my friends' kids who are graduating high school are all stressed out. They're getting all kinds of anxiety. You know, it's a big time in kids' lives to go from high school off to like whatever, wherever they're going next. So maybe you're in some big transitional phase, as am I. Not really. I'm really just appreciative to have the opportunity to stay on the radio and whatever. You know, everybody takes a break once in a while. So everything is good. And you get a summer of Shut Up Weirdo. One time I called Shut Up Weirdo, they were asking, I think I called like five times, honestly, over whatever years they were on. And one time they were asking first world problems. And I was like, I own a house and I can't park in front of my house unless I give my town like a certain amount of money. And they were just like, shut up and pay the permit. And they just hung up on me. Every time I called Shut Up Weirdo, I got hung up on in like 8 seconds. 201-209-9368. 201-209-9368. Two more weeks to call Ask Alan and maybe not get hung up on in 9 seconds, or maybe. So give a call. 201-209-9368. I've been prom shopping. And boy, you know, I was somewhere between, do I just wear my typical corduroys and an FMU t-shirt, or do I go big? And boy, oh boy, did the Goodwill in Highlands, New Jersey come through for me. Who's judging the wardrobe contest? Because am I ready? 201-209-9368. 201-209-9368. Maybe, you know, the standards, relationship issues, DIY projects. Yeah, looking for a new job, thinking about relocating, give a call, 201-209-9368. I got multiple DIY projects started that I can't seem to finish. My friend Ami, otherwise known as Jeff, is going to come to my house for a week and help me get some work done. He's here now, upstairs drinking. Hi, you're on the radio.
1: Hi.
0: Who's
1: this?
0: Who's this?
1: Can you hear me?
0: I can. Can you hear me?
1: I can hear you great.
0: Oh, fantastic. Well, I hear you, I would say, pretty damn good, but not great.
1: Awesome. Well, hi.
0: What's going on?
1: How can I help you?
0: What's your name? How can you help me?
1: Yeah, I don't know how I can help you, so I was asking to see if you knew how I could help you.
0: Oh, I don't need any help. I'm like, I'm fine. Thank you, though.
1: Okay. Well, yeah, no, I need some help, though. So that's why.
0: All right. Well, call back in a couple minutes. Call back. I shouldn't hung up on her. There was another call, and they hung up. See? That's the thing. You never know. I hope they call back. 201-209-9368. You get three calls coming in, and then you hang up on somebody who don't know what they want to call about, and then they... yada, yada, yada. Let me switch to bed music, please. Managia la guita morta. So, yeah. Give a call, 201-209-9368. Maybe you got a first date coming up with somebody. And you're trying to think about how to proceed. Hi, you're on the radio.
3: Hey, Alan. Hey, Zachary.
0: What's up, Zach?
3: Hey. How you doing?
0: I'm great. How are you?
3: Doing all right. You know, I'm glad it's Friday. Winding down.
0: Uh-huh.
3: Been a stressful week, but we're getting through.
0: Oh, yeah, stressful week. What happened? What was the worst thing? In a nutshell.
3: In a nutshell, family health stuff.
0: Oh, no. I'm sorry to hear that.
3: Yeah, we don't have to
0: know
3: on that.
0: Sorry to hear that.
3: But yeah, no, we're getting through it. No, yeah, no worries.
0: Right.
3: No, I appreciate
0: right.
3: that.
0: Right.
3: Yeah, we're working through it. Doctor stuff next week. But this is unrelated to that.
0: Mm-hmm.
3: Hey, we're thinking about building a stage you could tear down and set up, but it needs to be slightly elevated.
0: Oh.
3: What kind of joinery, bracket? Do you have, like, a good system for... You know, we'll build a stably,
0: yeah,
3: 2x4 kind of stuff. Like, what's a good way to assemble
0: it? So what are you using this for?
3: We're going to do some neighborhood theater stuff on it, probably do some performance.
0: All right. I mean, I've done this at a couple times. I actually did it at a venue in Montclair. They wanted a stage quickly. They didn't want anything crazy. I actually did this in my house. Get a whole bunch of really good, equally sized pallets.
3: Okay.
0: Space them out to like wherever, you know, to the length and width of your stage. Fill the gaps with 2x4s and top them off with plywood. And then you could always take that plywood off. You don't even have to put the gaps with 2x4s because that's just going to make more work disassembling it. And then this way, all you would have to do is take the plywood off when you want to break it down.
3: Ah, okay. So you keep the pallets floating, essentially.
0: Yeah, because then once you, the plywood will just tie them together. Pallets.
3: Okay. What if you needed to go up, not the plywood, pallets. Yeah, the pallets would be floating, 2x4s fill it in and make it more stable in any unstable areas, plywood on top.
0: Exactly.
3: What if you needed to go up like another...
0: Another...
3: Yeah, like you wanted it a little more raised than just the
0: pallets.
3: Well,
0: you could do three pallets if they're all the same size pallet. Go up
3: true, like Lego, where you take a taller brick.
0: Stack them three high.
3: Okay.
0: All right.
3: Okay, I love
0: thanks,
3: it.
0: Zach. A lot of calls coming.
3: Any temporary joinery on it or anything? Like a clamp?
0: No, not if you want to break them down.
3: Like a clamp.
0: No, not if you want to break them down a lot. No, because the plywood's going to keep them tied together as long as they're screwed in.
3: Yeah.
0: I'm going to take more calls.
3: Awesome.
0: Thanks. Hi, you're on the radio. Hello? Hello? Hey, Jesus Christ.
4: Hello?
0: Hi, you're on the radio.
5: Hi, it was me again. I'm sorry I was so...
0: It's okay. Listen, don't apologize. It's all right.
5: Oh.
0: What's going on? What's your name?
5: My name's Monica.
0: Where are you calling from?
5: I'm calling from Rhinebeck.
0: Rhinebeck? Where the hell is that?
5: It's in upstate New York.
0: How little I know.
5: Yeah, I mean, not a lot of people know about this place, and I think it should stay that way.
0: Okay, I believe you. So what's going on? You need advice?
5: Yeah, I'm kind of, like, wondering, so when it comes to, like, moving on from, like, big life things, you know, traumatic events and, like, people who, you know, you cut people out of your life, and then you kind of, like, wish you didn't do that or think you did the wrong thing. How do you deal with the aftermath of, I don't know, sometimes like winnowing your social circle?
0: Doing what to your social circle?
5: Winnowing it.
0: What's that mean, winnowing?
5: Like pruning, but it's a bigger, fancier word.
0: I mean, isn't that kind of what we do throughout life? Like, is winnow your social circle? And sometimes it's harder than others?
5: Yeah, but I feel like sometimes you could be a little bit too quick to do it.
0: Mm-hmm.
5: And then it's like, it's hard to go back on that. Like, you can't really just be like, just kidding, like, come back.
0: Yeah,
5: so,
0: that's true.
5: Yeah.
0: Or maybe you can. It depends on the situation and it depends. Yeah, it's a risk. I mean, so you feel like if you make a mistake of getting rid of somebody?
5: Oh,
0: sorry. It's all right. Yeah, no cursing. If you do it again, I got to drop you. It's all right.
5: Oh, okay.
0: What did they do to you? What did they do to you?
5: They were like, they just didn't know how to, like, deal with, like, any kind of conflict. Like, they were just, like, avoiding it the whole time. And when I brought something up, they would just kind of dismiss it over and over again.
0: And was this a romantic relationship or just a friendship?
5: No, I was romantic, too.
0: And now you're missing this person?
5: A little bit. Like, I try not to, and most of the time it doesn't bother me, but sometimes it kind of comes up.
0: Is it? Could it partially be because you're not in another relationship and you can't find one right now, and you're missing somebody who maybe you wouldn't miss if you actually got back with them?
5: That's a possibility.
0: I think that's often the case. If somebody treated you poorly, but then you're lonely and alone, you're like, oh, maybe it wasn't that bad.
5: But yeah, that's also like a real thing.
0: Yeah,
5: I think it might be that. That's probably the case too, because it just wasn't good.
0: And then I think you got to constantly remind yourself of the things that weren't good, and then maybe one day you'll be friends, because sometimes romantic relationships that go sour could come back around as friendships, but usually those things are hard to overcome if it's abusive. I mean, sometimes you could find.
5: Yeah, it wasn't abusive. I'll just say that, but it was just like not a good time.
0: I'm sorry. I think time, it's true, it's a cliche, time and space, but also don't rush back into something that wasn't a good time, and allow yourself to trust that what that decision you made was, sounds like it might have been the right decision from what the little bit that I know.
5: Yeah, it was a year ago, so I don't know, that's why I'm reflecting on it.
0: Just feeling lonely?
5: I think it's just because I'm feeling lonely, and it's hard to not feel lonely.
0: Yeah. You got a pet?
5: I take care of a bodega cat.
0: Okay. All right.
5: That helps. So, yeah. It's kind of close. I wish I could have her, but she's not mine.
0: You got good friends?
5: Yeah, I got good friends.
0: And you spend a lot of time with them?
5: I should spend more time with them, probably. I think everyone's busy, you know? And it's like, I think it's... But I'm going to whine to them more. No, I'm not going to
0: whine. No, don't whine to them. But make plans with friends to do fun stuff, and maybe you'll be a little less lonely.
5: Yeah. Thanks, man. I appreciate it.
0: Call back next week. But I think it sounds like you probably made the right decision.
5: Yeah, I think I did, too.
0: Okay.
5: Probably right.
0: All right. Good luck. See ya. Thanks for calling.
5: Thank you.
0: Hello, you're on the radio.
4: Oh, how you doing, Alan?
0: I'm doing all right. Who's this?
4: Yeah, this is Double G.
0: Double G, what's up?
4: Hi, you know, living, laughing, loving, you know what I mean?
0: Uh-huh.
4: Hi, sorry about the schedule thing, but, you know, like you like your late night show anyway, so.
0: Thank you, man. And it's earlier now, and shorter, which is cool.
4: Oh, great. Yeah. Super. Yeah. My question is, I'm planning to go away for a couple weeks coming up soon.
0: Mm-hmm.
4: And I'm looking to figure out how to take care of my many house plants.
0: Oh.
4: You know, I could keep them watered and whatnot.
0: Yeah.
4: You know, and, we just got some. We have like a little outdoor area that we keep some, like, you know, do some like what do you call those, perennials?
0: Yep.
4: Annuals kind of thing.
0: Yeah.
4: And I'm looking a way to keep them alive in the weather. I'm gone for a little bit. I could ask my brother, because I've asked him before, but I don't know. He's kind of like a little, you know, can be a little flaky, and I love him, but you know, yeah. I don't have to bother him about it. You know?
0: Yeah. I mean, it sounds like, I mean, when I go away for weeks or months, I have somebody water my plants. I have a good situation where I have good friends who use my house to play music. So they're there once or twice a week anyway when I'm gone. So that makes it easy. But do you have people who could access? I mean, I think you need to have. I mean, the short answer is obvious. You're not going to set up some kind of system where you put a whole bunch of water. You're not going to feed your plants through some mechanism. It's just going to be too much to try
4: it's
0: to
4: too
0: figure
4: complicated.
0: Out.
4: It's too complicated, right?
0: Yeah. You got to find a human to do it.
4: I need a human touch.
0: You know what I used to do? When I used to go, because I used to go work for like a whole winter and sometimes longer. I used to leave notes for each plant. Give this one a cup and a half once a week. Give this one a cup every 2 weeks. Give this one... I would even leave the containers out for each plant.
4: Here's how you water it.
0: Because people are going to mess that up. And then I would put a checklist, because all my friends are stoners. So they'll be high all the time, and they won't remember like when they watered this or that. So I would, you know...
4: Do you know my brother then? Because that sounds just like my brother.
0: Maybe I do, yeah. So maybe you could use your brother, but make a system for him that... is effective. Like, Write everything out for him.
4: Yeah, you know what? I got to set the table.
0: Yeah, set the table. Set the table, Double G.
4: All right.
0: All right?
4: So, take care, Alan.
0: You got
4: See
0: it.
4: You later.
0: All right, bye. Hi, you're on the radio.
6: Oh, my God.
0: Oh, my God.
6: Here we are again, Alan.
0: Who's this?
6: It's Steph.
0: Oh, Steph. Steph.
6: We did it. Yes. We got connected again. What's up?
0: This is the Reverend Hello? Steph Black. She one time was on Halloween.
6: We did Ask an Oracle.
0: Right. You're a local oracle practitioner, priestess, magic maker.
6: All things sparkly. Yeah, for sure.
0: And you have a special coming up on the radio.
6: I know. I get the extraordinary opportunity to connect with the folks again. I'm very excited. It's Sunday, June 7th, 5 to 6 p.m., right? Sunday, June 7th, 5 to 6 p.m.
0: Yep. So Steph is filling in, doing a live episode of Radio Row.
6: Special edition.
0: On Sunday, June 7th. And Jody Peyote and I will be here for support and working the phones. So you're going to be taking calls, right?
6: Yes. Yes. So it'll be a deeper dive, a more expansive exploration of all the things that we got to sort of noodle around with on Halloween last year. Obviously, at Halloween, we kind of went into some of the spooky stuff, but I'm looking forward to talking about maybe some of the things that aren't necessarily all about the spooky, but just a little bit more weird or random, or ways to feel a little bit stronger with your magic, or understanding good vibes or bad vibes. We're going to kind of cover and spread out the inquiries that people might bring, you know?
0: Yep. So this is going to be a live call-in show, kind of similar to this one. But you're going to be calling Steph about things relating to the supernatural and the magic and, what else? I mean, you said a few things, but how else?
6: Here's an example, right? Like something that I've been navigating today with one of my folks is when bad

0: uncomfortable or even unfortunate types of energies, even, you know, disagreements or what have you, all of that can congeal and congest into a space. And so earlier today I had the opportunity to talk to somebody about the importance of clearing up some energy in their home in ways that are very accessible, you know, in ways that you can understand and do. But, you know, it's one of those things that it helps us also to really start paying attention to what's happening around us. And the point, I hope, of connecting with everybody on June 7th is that they can ask these types of things. You know, you can go, well, gosh, I've always wondered about this, or, you know, sometimes even in our families, you know, we're like, okay, my grandmother had a tradition of this, or my father used to say this, or a great uncle used to have this, you know, practice or this way. And then we can talk about it and flesh out, well, what is it that's really going on there?
1: Yeah. And, things like speaking or trying to communicate with relatives who have passed, right? Or
0: Yep, totally. Which is actually much more accessible, I think, than people realize, because most of the time it's really just about paying attention. But it's about paying attention to the ways that they will tend to communicate versus getting distracted, especially by doubt. You know, doubt is a real bummer and tends to really break apart your connection with higher knowing, whether it's your ancestors or even other forms like sacred or divine knowing within nature, you know. I think anybody who's really connected to nature knows, like, you can go in and you can have communion and conversation with trees. You can be totally in a transmission with a creature, you know. Sometimes you have to get yourself in the right headspace and really open up, but the communication and the contact is infinite, you know.
1: Yep, and anybody who has a special relationship with an animal will...
0: Yes.
1: Right. Yep.
0: So. Of course.
1: Yep.
0: you of all people would know well.
1: Yep. So speaking of, Luna is here tonight. Tico's girlfriend is hanging out in the studio, and I don't know if you heard, but Ask Alan's taking a hiatus after the next few weeks, and I'm going back to music.
0: No, I am sorry that this will be a void in all of our hearts for a little while.
1: Yeah, it'll be all right. Your hearts are going to be just fine. So I'll talk a little bit more about this next week, but everybody write this down, put it in your phone, put it in your notebook. June 7th, Radio Row, the Reverend Steph Black, doing a live call-in edition of Radio Row. And me and Jody Peyote will be here for support and phone tech stuff.
0: Yeah, I'm super excited. And if, you know, folks have anything that, you know, they didn't get to address last year whenever we were kind of playing around with our questions then, but anything that arises, you know, write it down, have it ready, and we'll just dive into whatever it is that people want to explore. I'm the type of person, the first thing I always say is nothing is closed. You know, ask everything, ask anything, whatever it is that you're, you know, you've always wondered about, whatever feels like it's a taboo, like, you know, you can't ask or you shouldn't ask. Those are the questions that we want to ask. And, and most of the time, it's going to be a really enriching, good feeling to have it clarified or understood. And I love getting into it. So
1: fantastic. Well, I'm really looking forward to it. And
0: thank you. I'm looking forward to seeing you too.
1: Thank you for calling in, and I will just make a note of that on the playlist and comments board, and maybe somebody else can, because I got to take the calls here. But
0: okay, awesome. Have fun.
1: Thanks.
0: See everybody soon.
1: See you soon.
0: Okay, bye, Alan.
1: Bye. That's Ask an Oracle, June 7th, 5 to 6 p.m. on Radio Row. Thanks, Steph. Bye.
0: Woohoo! Yeah. Bye.
1: 201-209-9368, 201-209-9368. There's only 1.5 Axed Allens left until the next schedule. And do mark down 6 Degrees with Alan. I got some things planned for 6 Degrees. I think I'm going to go around the state of New Jersey and do little interviews with not like weird New Jersey, because I don't want to bite off Mark Moran, one of the New Jersey legends. So more just straight up interviews with, like, strange folks. And just to add a little bit of New Jersey flavor to 6 Degrees. I'm going to get a little external mic for my iPhone. And

Just do some Jersey, find some people who, yeah, who knows. So just throw that on your schedule too. Lots of new changes on the new WFMU schedule. Summer always brings a lot of new stuff. And yada, yada, yada. Hey, it's the summer. It's the summer. Oh, it's in New Jersey, it's the summer. Memorial Day weekend has passed. So maybe you're looking to get your summer body, or you lose a few pounds, or you're just trying to motivate to sort of just keep your heart rate up, or you know, stuff like that. Give a call, 201-209-9368. I've been making an effort to try and stay in shape. And now I have Luna for a month, because Luna's dad went to Germany. And Luna, these two dogs, when they're together, they need to move around a lot. So we've been averaging between 5.5 and 9 miles a day walking. So an animal is definitely, a dog is a great way to get your body moving. Mona got me moving a little bit with that Play It At Your Own Risk, the old Jersey Shore Guido anthem from the 80s. I was popping upstairs in the kitchen. 201-209-9368. 201-209-9368. This is Ask Alan. Luna. She's surprising me. Luna is the skittish of the two dogs, and I expected her to not be as tranquilo as she is being, but she is really chilling. So give a call, because you only have, you know, one more show after tonight at 7 p.m. We'll be giving it up for Put the Needle on the Record, Billy Jam. And next week, I think I'm going to need Mona to stick around for a little while to help me make a few prom fashion choices. So maybe you are struggling. Maybe you're trying to change your look. Maybe you've just been sort of... I saw a comedian recently was saying, it was really funny, I thought. Said, you know, you've given up on life, on a lot of things, if you're buying your clothes at Costco. I love Costco, but there was something about that was like, you know what, yeah, I get it. So maybe you're just looking to sort of reinvent your look. Let me help. Why not? 201-209-9368. 201-209-9368. The Ask Alan answering machine, I think, got a call or two. Let's check that out. Hold on. Managela Guito Morta.

This is Jim the Poet calling from Jersey City, New Jersey. I wrote a song for you. You never close your eyes anymore when I listen to your show.

0: feeling.
1: I can't do this. Now it's gone, gone, gone. Whoa, whoa, whoa.
2: That was Jim the Poet gaslighting me again on the Ask Alan answering machine. Hello, you're on the radio.
3: Hey, Alan.
2: Yeah, who's this?
3: This is Vrom. I have a relative sized question.
2: Vrom from the Big Drops?
3: That's right. I'm a first time caller, long time believer.
2: Vrom of some of the great regional bands, Tea Eater, Gustav, Big Drops. What else am I missing?
3: Oh, but without you, we did the Mama Joe Vrama Joe.
2: Oh, the Mama Joe Vrama Joe. How did I not forget my favorite?
3: Oh, please. But I just have a quick, I don't know if this is, I think this is your area of expertise, but I'm wondering if it's worth it to try and become enlightened. Because it just seems like it's like a lot of work, a lot of, kind of, it seems like doing nothing, you're just kind of sitting there. So I don't know if it's something I should consider pursuing, as a life goal.
2: Well, this is a great question, Vrom of Gustav, the Big Drops, Mama Joe, Vrama Joe.
3: Thank you, Alan.
2: And Tea Eater.
3: You're the only one I could trust with this, honestly.
2: Just me, huh?
3: Yeah.
2: So when you say enlightened, I think people have different ideas of what that means. What do you think about when you think about enlightenment?
3: I feel like it's just kind of like a general contentness, but I'm also kind of worried about that. Like, I don't want to just be kind of just, blah about everything. I still want to be excited by things. You know what I mean? So
2: you think one who is enlightened becomes unexcited?
3: I guess it seems like that. I feel like, you have that little smile, you're like kind of just generally content, and that feels nice and all, but I also like being excited and, overjoyed too. So I don't know if it's possible to do both.
2: Isn't enlightenment pure nirvana? Isn't nirvana pure excitement? Isn't it like,
3: oh, it is. So it's like I'm blissed out.
2: A state of bliss? Isn't enlightenment nirvana? Isn't it the same? Doesn't it mean almost the same thing?
3: You're probably, well, I mean, you're the expert at advice.
2: Oh, yeah. No, yeah.
3: Yeah.
2: Okay. I'm going to refer back to the Ask Alan advice book, which you probably didn't get it. Did you get it?
3: Oh, I didn't. I know I didn't get it.
2: Oh, that's fine. It's fine. Now that Ask Alan is going out of business, yeah, fine. Yeah, that's okay. Anyway, no, I'm just kidding. One of the pieces of advice is from a old philosopher whose name I don't remember, which is before enlightenment, chop wood, carry water. So just while you're, whatever enlightenment means to you, while you're trying to achieve it, keep being there in a work sense. Don't be the lazy slug that nobody wants around.
3: Keep doing the work.
2: Doing the work and be there for, do the work for the important work, I guess.
3: Amazing.
2: Oh, my God. All that right, was so corny. That was corny, my answer.
3: It was great. I'm gonna drink some water. I'm gonna, chop some wood.
2: Yeah, go chop wood. Go carry some water.
3: Yeah. All right.
2: Yeah. So, go do that now.
3: I'm gonna get on that. Well, I'm gonna next 20 minutes. I'll listen to some more advice.
2: You got an axe? You got an axe?
3: Man, I'm gonna have to.
2: You need to borrow a wood splitter.
3: Do I have a what?
2: You need to borrow a wood splitter or something?
3: Yeah, I'll come over.
2: All right. Yeah, come and get some wood chopping materials.
3: Amazing. Right. You are so helpful.
2: Oh, I know. Thanks, Bron.
3: Thanks, Alan.
2: Bye.
3: Bye.
2: Hello, you're on the radio.
4: Hello, Alan.
2: Hello, who's this?
4: Bill, I'm calling from San Luis Obispo, California.
2: Oh, my gato. What's going on? What's happening? How can I help you this evening?
4: Yeah, I live in a townhouse. And the shared wall does not hold back the low sounds of a gigantic set of speakers.
2: Mm.
4: The neighbor is great. I have talked to them. He's cool. He understands. But every once in a while, those low thumpy bumpies just drive me crazy. And I even have his text. He says, text me if it's too loud, whatever. But somehow, that's not enough for me. I don't want that in my life.
2: What floor are you on?
4: First floor. It's a two-story townhouse, and his is the same. It's just we have one big shared wall in the living room where he likes to have
2: and it's coming through the wall. It's not possible.
4: Oh my God! Yeah, I mean sometimes he plays it, and I'm on the other side of the house upstairs, and I can feel it.
2: Yeah.
4: It's like I don't even hear it. I just feel it. It sucks.
2: And have you? Is there any amount of soundproofing that might, you know, because like a lot of music happens in my house and my neighbors are like 8 feet away from me on both sides. So we put those soundproofing pads on the walls.
4: It might help, but I mean, considering I can feel it on the other side of the house and it's a subwoofer, I doubt
2: those
4: that
2: subwoofers,
4: too. I mean, that's the stuff that's the most annoying.
2: Yeah, that's townhouse living. That's apartment living. That's the thing about the living in those kinds of circumstances, right? I think you got to start by sound. Well, maybe because you get along well, maybe asking them to soundproof the wall where the speakers are.
4: Right.
2: See how that works out. And then if it improves things a little bit, then soundproof the wall on your side where the speakers are. You know, windows, sometimes windows take a lot of the sound and really like, when I soundproofed my windows in the music room, that really changed. I also have an old house with thick plaster walls. So, that absorbs a lot of the sound before it makes its way outside. But when I soundproofed the windows, that really made it harder for sound to, so I think the only choice you have, right? You're not going to be able to get this guy to stop enjoying his music.
4: No, but, you know, I keep saying, what about an EQ system? Because there's no EQ. It's just flat. So, and I said, can you hook up a EQ system and just turn down that very low end? No. He says you can't.
2: Yeah.
4: I don't know what to believe him. I don't know enough about stereos.
2: I think in the short term, your only answer is to try soundproofing. I don't know if you're going to be able to get him to do it, but it has to start. It should start on his end. Or can he potentially move the speaker further away from your wall? Is it on the floor?
4: He won't do it. As nice as he is, he will not move them away from the wall.
2: Can you? All right, you want to turn it into like a rap battle? You want to just start blasting Wu-Tang over to his house at like 3 a.m?
4: Hell no.
2: No?
4: I'm not cursing. Hell no.
2: Okay, all right. I mean, maybe give him a little taste of his own medicine.
4: No, that doesn't do anything.
2: Yeah.
4: I don't have any equipment to do that anyway. I don't even have a sound bar on my television. It's just the regular speakers. I like it low. I was in his house once. We're standing there talking. You wouldn't believe how loud the TV was. It was phenomenal.
2: Somebody on the comments board said, why don't you get him a cheap EQ system and see if he'll hook it up?
4: A cheap what system?
2: EQ system.
4: Yeah, I know. That's my next step. I'm going to talk to a friend who knows a lot more about sound.
2: Alexandra on the comments board. After you get off the phone, go to the comments board. People out there, because I don't really look at the comments board when I'm doing this. So maybe there are people out there who have better ideas. I think seeing if you can access an EQ system is a great idea. Soundproofing the hell out of both sides of the situation.
4: Right.
2: It works. Obviously, soundproofing works. People have studios right next to people. So you have to see if he's if he's open to that. Sorry,
4: that's
2: man.
4: Encouraging.
2: Yeah.
4: All right, thanks, man.
2: Good luck.
4: All right, take care.
2: Peace. Thanks. Yeah. Solving the world's sound issues. Volume. Neighbors and volume. 201-209-9368. 201-209-9368. We got about 15 minutes to go to put the needle on the record. Next week is the last Ask Alan until whenever it comes back again. If it comes back again, who knows? Nothing matters! It's true. So call now. 201-209-9368. Let's see if we got anything else on the... That was a... Jim the Poet sang me a parody. It's beautiful. Except that... I'm telling you, he gaslights me.
0: Hey, Alan, this is Carl from deep northeast New Jersey. Calling to update you on my progress. You helped me out with a problem that I've been having. Just in case people don't remember, I've been seeing pictures of John Travolta everywhere, like, you know, not just on billboards and stuff, but on, like, the side of my milk carton, pictures of him in my desk drawers. Anyways, I took your advice. I watched The Boy in the Plastic Bubble. I watched it at double speed. You know, it was a couple days ago, and I haven't seen John Travolta anywhere since. However, and this isn't really a bad thing, now I'm seeing Buzz Aldrin everywhere. You know, he was in the movie, and I didn't think anything of it. It was just a little scene. And I was watching on double speed, so it was all of like 25 seconds. But so now, like, when I'm driving, I see Buzz Aldrin, you know, driving the car coming towards me. I went to the supermarket, and Buzz was the checkout clerk. And he's not really a bad thing, though, because, like, you know, he's really interesting. He likes to talk. He likes to talk about space. He likes to talk about physics. I didn't know he had a PhD. It was just really interesting stuff. And then after I finished talking with him at the ShopRite, I turn around and the guy behind me in line is also Buzz Aldrin. So, anyways, I'm getting lots of interesting information about space, and I really want to thank you. I hope your summer break goes well, and if you see Buzz Aldrin, stop by and talk to him. He's a cool dude. All right. Thanks a lot, Alan.
2: I might see Buzz Aldrin. There's a school in my town named after him. Hi, you're on the radio. Who's this?
5: Hey, Buzz Aldrin. I shook his hand when they were dedicating, renaming that school in his honor.
2: In Montclair?
5: Yeah, Buzz Aldrin, Montclair. That's where he was born, in Glen Ridge, because right over the border is Mountainside Hospital. That's where he was born, but he grew up in Montclair.
2: Yeah, and my favorite thing about Buzz Aldrin is he punched the conspiracy theorist in the face, because when he got...
5: Right.
2: Yeah, that was cool.
5: Good for him. And do you know what he said when he walked on the moon? Not one small step for man. You know what he said?
2: What? Don't curse, Peter.
5: No, it's not a curse. He said, magnificent desolation. Pretty poetic. But he was looking around. It's like, you know, it's like probably looking back at Earth, which is nice and green, but that's our home. We don't want to... I mean, we're spending too much time obsessed, like Elon Musk with Mars and stuff. Forget it. This is our home. Take care of this baby.
2: So
5: I want to give some other good advice for people who want to stop smoking. You know those cinnamon sticks that you put in drinks like cider? That's the key. They're the right length. They're like, you know, 3 inches long. You put them in your mouth. You can chew on them. They're stimulating.
2: You got a thing about oral fixations, Peter.
5: And not only that, because I use them.
2: Am I going to have to drop you?
5: And they smell good. They taste good. Mm. They feel good. They look good. And you can, you know, chew into them and it stimulates your mouth. Cinnamon sticks are a good substitute for cigarettes.
2: I believe that. But they might get a little annoying after a while, sucking on a cinnamon stick.
5: Well, you know.
2: How long can you suck on a cinnamon stick?
5: Or you put them in your pack of cigarettes, and like, so if you can, like, chew on a cinnamon stick instead of a cigarette, you're substituting the bad thing, and then you phase out one for the other.
2: All right. I think I like the tea tree oil toothpicks better than a cinnamon stick.
5: What kind of stick are you talking about?
2: Tea tree oil toothpicks. They're these toothpicks that are soaked in tea tree oil. They're not as extreme as the... is walking around with a cinnamon stick, like some kind of I don't know. But your point is well taken. You need something.
5: Okay.
2: You need to suck
5: whatever
2: on something.
5: Whatever works for you out there. There's lots of people out there, lots of solutions.
2: Fair. Suck on a cinnamon stick, see if it works. If not, suck on a tea tree oil toothpick. If not, I don't know. But thanks, Peter.
5: Okay, take care.
2: Call next week with more advice.
5: That was my best friend called you just before.
2: Oh, yeah,
5: my
2: which
5: childhood
2: one?
5: Childhood friend. So I'm going to call him about the speaker.
2: Oh, yeah. Really? Yeah, call him up. You got advice for him?
5: Yeah, I'm hearing him, like, I know the problem. I've experienced it.
2: Well, why don't you tell him now instead of calling him?
5: Well, I got to think of it. You gave him lots of good advice. And
2: all right, so you don't even have the advice yet, but you can't wait to tell him. You love giving advice. You want this show, Peter.
5: Yeah.
2: You love giving advice.
5: Ask Peter.
2: Ask
5: Who's
2: Peter.
5: Who's going to be there when you're gone?
2: Frangry and Michelle. Shut up, weirdo.
5: Oh, they...
2: Yeah, they're making the comeback.
5: Yeah, I used to call their show.
2: Me too.
5: And they called me Know-It-All.
2: Yeah, yeah.
5: That was the name they gave me, so I'm looking forward to
2: fair enough
5: substituting.
2: I think they nailed that one. Bye, Peter.
5: Okay, bye.
2: Peter is a know-it-all. Like 43%. 201-209-9368. We got about 9 minutes left to this particular Ask Alan radio program. One more week to go. Do mark your schedules for the summer return of 6 Degrees, 10 p.m. on Sundays. Yeah, I'm getting excited to do a music show now. So, yeah. And who knows? Maybe somebody told Peter to suck an egg on the comments board. Damn, Dino. Well, I mean, if it makes you stop smoking. 201-209-9368. I have a vodka soda with grapefruit brought to me by my friend Jeff. Tomorrow I'm going to all of a sudden I haven't socialized in like years, like any significant amount of socializing. But tomorrow I'm going to like a real down home Pine Barrens wedding outdoors deep in the Jersey Pines. Like a fifth generation piney family. I think that might be derogatory, calling people pineys. I think I found that out recently. And I got a crash pad for Tico and Luna in the Pine Barrens. I'm sticking them in this one of my friend's houses for a couple hours right near the wedding. And then I can go check up on them. It's a good deal. Good friends. So I got to get home and I got 2 weeks of fashion choices to make. Just pull stuff out of my closet. No, you gotta look good. 201-209. You gotta try anyway. 201-209-9368. It is the summer in New Jersey. Carl. He was having visions of John Travolta, and now he's having visions of Buzz Aldrin. Yeah, Buzz Aldrin punched that guy in the face. Some guy, he was at a press conference, and one of those conspiracy theorists came up to him and told him he didn't land on the moon, that the earth is flat and the United States was never on the moon. And Buzz Aldrin just like cocked back and sucker punched him. It was beautiful. People are nuts. Maybe you have close friends or family members steeped deep into like bonkers, harmful conspiracy theories, and you want to know how do you handle that? Do you try to work on people? Is it worth it? I had a friend who's, if he called me, I would talk to him, but it was pretty deranged. He didn't think that he was really convinced that the Sandy Hook Elementary School shooting didn't happen, based on whatever these friggin' YouTube videos they watch these videos and they get persuaded by them. Bonkers. You know people like that, and you want to know how do you handle it. I worked with him for a while. I tried to talk to him. He just kept coming back. He wanted to believe what he believed. So then I was just like, I only have so many years on this planet. I don't want to have this conversation. You're insane. 201-209-9368. 201-209. He believed all kinds of sick stuff. So you can, a whole bunch of people have been signing up for the Ask Alan email list. Thank you. If you want to continue to receive that email, even as my show transitions, I don't know what's going to happen with this. I might do some Ask Alan on 6 Degrees. I don't know. But, shoot me an email at Alan, A-L-A-N, at WFMU.org. If you want to call the Ask Alan answering machine like Carl and Jim the Poet did. Hi, Luna. Luna's getting impatient. Good timing, because we got about 4 minutes left. Come here, girl. You want to bark in the mic? You're a sweet girl. Tico got jealous. He's getting up. If you want to leave a message on the Ask Alan answering machine and follow up on some advice that you got or whatever, 973-352-7908. If you're just tuning in, this is Ask Alan. My name is Alan, and this is an advice show. If you ask me for advice, I don't know why you would, but a lot of people do, and you can too. You could be one of the last callers of the evening. There it is. 201-209-9368. Hello, you're on the radio.
6: Hey, Alan, how's it going?
2: I'm all right. Who's this? You know what's going to happen now? There's 3 minutes left, and now the phone line's going to be blowing up for the next 3 minutes.
6: Well, this is Eric Hatt. I just had a quick question for you.
2: Okay. Don't curse.
6: In your opinion, huh?
2: Yeah, it's an opinion show. I already don't like to start it at, but go ahead.
6: Yeah. So there's a girl that I want to ask out for dinner.
2: Okay.
6: But like to make dinner for her, but I always see her at work. She works at the library. So I was just wondering, do you think it's a bad idea to ask someone while they're working to dinner?
2: Is that the only place you see her?
6: Yes.
2: Do you have good conversations?
6: Minimal.
2: Yeah. Minimal, but yeah.
6: Seems weird, right?
2: It's professional environment, and like, what's the coolest conversation you ever had with her?
6: No cool conversation.
2: Just kind of like talking about...
6: I'm returning this book.
2: Yeah. I don't think...
6: Oh, nice t-shirt.
2: And what?
6: Nice t-shirt.
2: Oh.
6: Exchanges, you know, like comments on t-shirts.
2: You live nearby in the neighborhood?
6: I'm just staying with my mom in her town for the summer.
2: Oh, okay. Yeah, I mean, I don't know. I would be curious what other people think about that. I think a person, you still would be considered a stranger, I think, right? Just interaction in the work environment. I think generally speaking, a woman working at a library doesn't want to be hit on by somebody coming in. But you know, that's not across the board. It might be something, you know, there are crushes. Like, I think this guy's cute and boy, it'd be cool. But I think you'd be getting a little bit of a vibe. So I think generally the answer is no, don't do that.
6: Yes, I'm going to go with no.
2: All right. But continue to be nice and continue to interact and, don't be weird and just go to the library for things that you would normally go to the library for. All right. Don't go. All right. Don't be stalking.
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2: 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Come on in, James. She just barked. Luna, she's fine. It's okay. Shut up, Luna. Oh, yeah, Luna's barking at James. Did I do the whole station ID? 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If you're just tuning in late, Ask Alan has one more week. The following week, it'll be going to Shut Up Weirdo with Franny and Michelle. I'm looking forward to that, me personally. And then 6 Degrees with Alan starts Sunday night, June 14th at 10 p.m. Jeez Louisa. Thanks for listening. Thanks for being a part of this. And see you next week. Have a nice weekend.

0: What?
1: Are you a gynecologist?
0: What?
1: Wait, if I'm having jaw problem and sometimes I get dizzy and, like, my face hurts, do I have a brain tumor?
2: It's not a tumor.
1: Well, sometimes I get nauseous. Well, it's a headache on both sides, but it's worse on one.
2: It's not a tumor at all.
1: Do I have a tumor in my jaw?
2: It's not a tumor.
1: Okay, good. What's your name, buddy?
3: I'm Detective John Kimball. I'm a cop, you idiot.

0: 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My name is Billy Jam.
1: Yo, what's up, y'all? Senor Gigio.
0: Senor Gigio, good to see you and to hear you on the radio. It is good to go. We just heard there from my friends Michelle and Frangri of the infamous, the famous, the wonderful, the beloved show that was off the air for a while, Shut Up Weirdo. And they're going to be back on the new schedule, which kicks off in 2 weeks.
1: Nice.
0: Let me bring that beat back.
1: Bring that beat back.
0: And if you want to see the new summer schedule for WFMU Radio, the mothership, just go to the WFMU.org website. It's all up there. And before that, we heard from Tim Diesel. So today's show, I got a grip of brand new music. I also got some older music, you know, going back over the last 5 or 6 years. And there's that book there, Telegraph Avenue. So what I was hoping is you could glance through that and get some ideas for doing a freestyle in the last mic break.
1: Nice.
0: Sound good?
1: Oh, yeah. Let's do that. Let's do that.
0: Okay. And we'll also be doing the listing of the happenings. I also want to do a special shout out to Tom and Julia in Ridgewood, New Jersey. They took me to this place here, National Park, Patterson Great Falls. Went there a few weeks ago. Pretty amazing. Really enjoyed it. In New Jersey, you heard? So let's start off with some brand new music from, remember Chip Foo?
1: Fooshnickens.
0: Exactly, the Fooshnickens, who were a great group. I think they were on Jive, weren't they, when they were, I believe. Anyway, so he's back. He's got a whole new album out. Or the album is coming, but he's got a lead single from it that features the one and only Busta Rhymes. And I really like it. It's called Have Mercy. And you're hearing it right here on, what was that radio station called again?
1: WFMU, no?

0: because we got just abusive. Every booth we use, our uses, we're accused of leaving bruises and contuses. Where we excuses, we get nooses with the looses. And the proof is that everything that we do, and this includes what's fat, us building impact, we'll move on the board. I ain't even got issue, I can do it, and I'm out to cruise, and I'm about to prove that when I'm in the booth, I'm like a fuse. Never ever will a shoe fit. Always different from the get up, never let him not a little bit. Kill him with a different, get him in an instant. You don't know what you're up against, we can bust up.
1: Mercy.
0: God.

You'll understand my sense of urgency. I'm the cat that put emergence in emergency. More than half of mine to save my whole community. I'm just not certain what something like that'll do to me. Sandy's on the mountain pitching for the home team. All the information's listed on the home screen. Once I started, ain't no switching out the plan B. Once I started, ain't no screaming out it can't be. You can catch the bluest ribbon in the Red Sea. Or you can catch the true and living in the Dead Sea. Magic lingers while the fingers on your screen scroll. Please believe it, you can read it in the sea scrolls. Fortune frowns on anybody out to take lives. You're considering a silly thing to take five. I am avid as I'm having me a great time. I'm aware you might have heard this through that grapevine. When I'm chomping on a bit, it ain't a bit dull. If you want it, you can get it through your thick skull. See, I grew up on Atari playing Pitfall. See, I grew up on Safari in the brick walls. I'm a composite of many different aspects. I'm an undercover operative of Aztecs. Bastion and Falco trying to spot Artex. Examining the outdoors for the spot Mark X. Behind the wheel of True's Land Cruiser, I cruise land. Listen and you'll hear it, it's a spirit that moves man. Picking out a jacket for hijacking a news van. Rappers don't know diddly, but me, I'm a blues man. I'll be on it like I saw it with a bird's eye. If it's doable, I done it on my first try. Breaker, breaker, peep the fan, I'm about to break fly. Every bit of data fatter than a steak fry. Doing what I gotta to remain on the blacklist. Up until you find out that was only a catfish. Every other human come including an ass.

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1: Yeah, and y'all just heard new one from Chip Fu from the Fu Schnickens. His return, the single "Have Mercy" featuring Busta Rhymes, brand new. Then we heard.
0: What'd you think of that one?
1: Oh man, it's dope. Chip Fu's on fire. Like you could tell that, you know, maybe for whatever time that we haven't heard from him, that he's kept his finger on the pulse of MCing because.
2: Yeah. Yeah, I agree. I love it. I'd love to, if I saw him, I'd say, where were you? What were you doing all these years?
1: Right. Yeah, man, he's on point. Sounds new. Then we heard from Lice, Homeboy Sandman, and Aesop Rock, Catfish, which came out in 2022. And we heard the brand new one from Oakland's own, The Hieroglyphics.
2: Yeah.
1: Drum Talk.
2: And I saw this video, sorry to interrupt you there, Casual, I think it was, online, and he was saying about how they're doing kind of like the way Tribe Called Quest did back in, what was it, Midnight Marauders, where they put on the faces in the album of different people, and they're inviting fans to send in photos, you know, headshots, and they'll include it in the artwork.
1: Really cool, really cool. I mean, you know, and the other thing, too, is credit to Hieroglyphics is that they have, like, you know, hardcore fans to do that and support that and to be a part of it makes sense. You know, like the fans of Hiero are an extension of Hiero.
2: I agree.
1: And then we heard from, Buckwild, Ease Up featuring Little Brother. That was a hot one. Then we heard Bop Alloy, Substantial and Marcus D, Say It Again, featuring 1BLO, Masters of the Artistry. That's a brand new track. And then we, just this instrumental right now that's playing, this is from the song that we just finished listening to, FernQuest and DJ Alchemy, Sofa Surfing off their new album, Win or Lose.
2: And that brings us up to date. I want to do some shout outs. We're going to do a rundown of the happenings. I'm Billy Jam.
1: Senor GGO here chilling.
2: The name of the show is Put the Needle on the Record. I want to thank everybody who listens in every week here. Really do appreciate it. I'm just going to go to the comments and give shout-outs to folks on there. Be Now, Homeboy, Chris Cash, Senior Gigio, Matty Cannabis, Cresty.
1: Dino de los Muertos up in the place.
2: Timmy These Nuts.
1: Yup. Judah Venom. James.
2: And, James the Engineer. Is he that the James that's on there?
1: Is that
2: Eric the Hat.
1: Okay.
2: Celeste in Smallbony, special shout out to her. Chris in the Redwoods, special shout out to him.
1: Hurry.
2: Oscar in New Milford. Where's that, Connecticut?
1: I have no idea.
2: Ken from Hyde Park, which is New York.
1: Word.
2: New York. And Count de Aldente.

0: focus on East Coast, New York, New Jersey area, and here in the Bay Area, because that's where we're coming to you live today from. And as I mentioned earlier, James the Engineer in Jersey City. So, kicking things off, Gigio, what's happening tonight in Oakland, California?
1: Well, following tonight's 7:30 p.m. screening of Boots Riley's new movie, I Love Boosters, at the Grand Lake Theater in Oakland, the frontman for The Coup, the hip-hop crew, turned movie director, will host a Q&A with his hometown audience. That's exciting.
0: It is. Also in Oakland, California, a.k.a. the town, the Cali Agents' 25th anniversary. Where did the time go? For the hip-hop duos featuring Planet Asia and Rasco, a super duo, power duo, celebrating the 25-year milestone of their acclaimed album, How the West Was Won. Also on tonight's bill will be Oteo Dub, and that's happening at the Elbow Room down by Jack London on Broadway.
1: Word up. The 25th San Francisco Doc Fest, a.k.a. the San Francisco Documentary Festival. Among the new films to screen include Soul Searchin', that explores the passionate world of rare soul record collectors, which screens tomorrow, Saturday, May 30th at 8:30 p.m. at the Roxy Theater in San Francisco.
0: And this weekend, that's tomorrow, Saturday, and Sunday, it's going to be the Total Bummer Festival, and that's happening at the Knockdown Center in Queens, New York, with Dinosaur Jr., Jesus and Mary Chain, Flipper, Meat Puppets, Blonde Redhead, and more. Now, there's a throwback lineup for you, if ever there was one.
1: Tomorrow, Saturday, May 30th, Kid Cudi presents the Rebel Ragers Tour 2026 at New York City's Madison Square Garden. Then tomorrow in Philly, the Roots Picnic, the annual event with this year, the lineup to include The Roots, Jay-Z, De La Soul, T.I., Erykah Badu, Jazzy Jeff, and more.
0: Sunday evening in New York City is going to be a performance of Life is Watching by Reverend Billy and the Stop Shopping Choir, previous guests on this show a few times, actually. It's free admission at 7 p.m. Sunday evening at the Quaker Meeting House, which is 15 Rutherford Street in Manhattan.
1: Monday, June 1st, Billy Jam, our man, will do his first episode of his new show, My Life as a Mixtape, that will stream live every Monday from 3 p.m. to 6 p.m. or, you know, if you're over here in California, noon to 3 p.m. on WFMU's Give the Drummer radio stream. And it will include a diverse freeform mix of decades old and some brand new music that will, of course, include some rap, hip hop, but also such other genres like punk, dance, EDM, funk, blues, soul, reggae, experimental, and pop. Okay, Billy?
0: Yep. And one of the good things, and again, like sometimes listeners say, you know, hey, you should do, your show should be longer. And I was like, yeah, it should be. But I also want to play more diverse things. But what's going to be good about it is that in terms of editing, like the song there, Busta Rhymes, Cursed Up a Storm, and that song, the new Chip Foo one, took me forever to edit out all of that. So I don't have to worry about doing FCC-governed radio edits. So that's something I'm looking forward to. Monday, June 1st in San Francisco, Aja Monet at the Chapel. And on Monday in New York City, Arrested Development with Brandy and the Alexanders and Fun Flex, and that's at the Sony Hall, which is in the Times Square area.
1: Okay, then the 15th annual Blue Note Jazz Festival in New York City kicks off on Monday, June 1st, 2026, featuring a vast month-long series of concerts across multiple venues. The opening night includes a performance by Arrested Development at Sony Hall in New York City and a set by Japanese rapper slash singer-songwriter Yuki Chiba at the Blue Note Jazz Club, also in New York City.
0: Oh, so Arrested Development, they're part of that. Anyway, June 6th at Cali's in Berkeley, California will be the Flossin' for Smiles Volume 2 compilation record release party with The Architect, Del the Funky Homo Sapien, Lyrics Born, Sunspot Jones, Ito and Passwords, and that's 8 p.m. June 6th, the Cali Sports Bar, and curated by previous show guest, the hip-hop producer and dentist known as Xavier the Dentist. Good guy. You know him, right?
1: Hav the Dentist. Yes. Then Conway the Machine is going to be live at the Independent in San Francisco June 8th.
0: Should be a good one.

0: so much shows, and then getting into the summer, there's going to be hella more. We're going to continue with some more music. Oh, earlier we posted a photo from last week, because it was like after the show we got that photo when we came live from just down the street from where we are right now. And that was part of our Put the Needle on the Telegraph Avenue series. We were at Addis Restaurant, Ethiopian and Eurasian. Really good, wasn't it? Good fun.
1: It was a great one. Y'all should, you know, if you haven't heard it, make sure you guys go into the archives, check it out. Some interesting info even about the history and culture of Ethiopia. It was pretty cool. We put the homie on the spot, right?
0: Yeah, we did. But you know, that's why I love live radio, because you never know what's going to happen. And that's why I love listening to WFMU. And you know it's live. This ain't no pre-programmed Spotify type-ish. And sometimes it's when things go wrong that the most creative things happen. You gotta love it. Anyway, let's continue with brand new music. What we're hearing in the background is the instrumental of it. I just got it like maybe 3 hours ago, this particular track. And it is Soul Rack, Welcome to America, featuring Craig G and Omar Lunan. And I think it's DJ Merciless who produced it. Let's get to it. It's a pretty powerful track. Check out the lyrics right here on WFM. You know.
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3: I'm wondering about the horrors in the world that we witness, and what's the purpose of our babies being born into sickness. My cold world of stalactites and spikes of icicles, in a house of disease and handicapped blind cripples. I watched half my family die. You wish you'd been through. I lost my brother, my sister, my cousin, my nephew. I watched the hearse come when my sister lost the first son. The tragedies in life are the lessons that we learn from.

0: 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I thought you knew. WFMU Radio, the name of the show is Put the Needle on the Record. The name of the engineer is James. He's in New Jersey. The name of the location we're at today is Oakland, California. My name is Billy Jam.
1: Say your GGO.
0: So glad that you tuned in today. Really appreciate it. What are we hearing that wonderful set of hip-hop?
1: So we just heard a Soul Rack, Welcome to America, featuring Craig G and Omar Lunan. That's a new one, 2026, brand new. Then we heard from R.A. the Rugged Man, Wondering How to Believe, off his 2020 album, All My Heroes Are Dead. And then we heard a really hot track. I really like this one. This might be, you know, one of the hottest ones of the show. Rashad and Confidence, Nonstop
0: Yeah,
1: Music.
0: Yeah, that's a good one.
1: Brand new. Then we heard Q Unique and DJ Redmatic, Cypher Up, another brand new track. And then a Cudi track from 1995 that you broke out here, Billy Jam, Funk Master Flex and the Ghetto Celebs, Nothing But Flavor, featuring Biz Markie, ODB, and Charlie Brown.
0: Good one. Good lineup. And that's from the happenings listing we did. Looks like Funk Master Flex is Funk Flex these days.
1: Is he Funk Flex these
0: yeah.
1: days? Okay.
0: So anyway, you're checking out WFMU Radio. And I put you on the spot. I handed you the book, but it's really a novel, so it's kind of hard for you. And I was like, okay, see if you can get a freestyle of this. But I think you're going to do something else, right?
1: Oh,
0: what do you want to do? It's up to you.
1: Whatever we got to do, it's got to get done.
0: Okay. And this beat's okay?
1: This beat is good.
0: Okay.
1: Yo, you tuned into the dopest show on a Friday that you could ever be listening to. We give it to you for free.

Yo, and we can rock it for the rich and the poor folk, cause the gold is within. And yo, you know that it's him, Senor Gigi. Yo, I'm rolling with the punches and I might get hit, but it's cool, I bounce back. This is my soundtrack. I never sound whack. And I rhyme for the white, brown, and black. How's that? Exactly how I like it. Mad flavor. Senor Gigi, yo. 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To my neighbors. Ain't tripping off a hater, cause I stay outrageous. Elevating like an elevator. That's where the outcast with the styles that's bound to clash and outlast for different time zones. And yo, you already know the time that I'm on. You better catch up, it's infinite speed. Come get with it, you can see who is it, who is he. It's Billy Jam over here on your radio dial. Yeah.

0: 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True. You know what I'm saying? It's just like that, y'all.
1: 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I love it, though. Shout out going out to, again to Timmy These Nuts, Celeste and Smallbunny, Be Now Homeboy, and a big shout out going out to Lazy Rider, who was feeling that Funkmaster Flex and Ghetto Celebs, the all-stars there on that one. Pretty darn good track. Let's see. I wanted to mention that James is the engineer. I want to thank him. And you're checking out WFMU East Orange, WMFU Mount Hope, Rockland County, New York City, 91.9 FM, and online everywhere at WFMU.org. 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
2: Yo, just peace and love, party people, you know what I'm saying? Stay positive, stay creative, and, have fun, you know, keep your thoughts fun, you know, as much as you can.
0: Yeah. He's right. He ain't wrong. He's absolutely right.
2: I ain't wrong.
0: Next week is going to be the final week of this season, and we might be back on the Avenue, Telegraph Avenue, because it's in true freeform style. We don't really know exactly what's going to happen until right when it happens.
2: You know.
0: That's why we love WFM. You know. I'm going to leave you with something from Jamburger, my man. The Pigs of Never Never Land from his JB in Toonland album. And I want to thank you for listening. And thank you, Senior Gigio.
2: Peace. Much love. Much love. Peace, y'all.
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6: 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Hi. It's really nice to be here with you. Can you all imagine what the world would be like without music?
7: This is the story of the three little pigs. You can read along with me in your book. You will know it is time to turn the page when you hear the chimes ring like this.